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1: It's a chicken here with you every Saturday morning at 10 UK, 5 US Eastern, with 60s and 70s Saturday. 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
2: 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The tea party Grandma Rachel gives every Monday on Phoenix Radio. She believes that a tea party should be a quiet place where friends gather for good food and polite conversation. So get in touch with her, and she'll let everyone know what's on your mind. In the 6 and a half segment, she plays 6 songs that are connected in some strange way. Try to figure out what's on her mind and guess the connection. So remember, you have a standing invitation to Grandma's Tea Party every Monday at 6 p.m. UK time, 1 p.m. Eastern, on Phoenix Radio.

you know, everybody's talking about the good old days, right? Everybody, the good old days, the good old days. Well, let's talk about the good old days. Come to think of it, as bad as we think they are, these will become the good old days for our children. But why don't we try to remember that kind of September when life was slow and oh so mellow. Try to remember. And if you remember, then follow. Oh, why does it seem that the past is always better? We look back and we think the winters were warmer, the grass was greener, the skies were bluer, and smiles were bright.

I'm Harry Mason, here to give you an invitation to come and join me every Friday night at 8 UK, 3 US Eastern, when I will open up the Chicken Shack to bring you some great music from the 1960s, 1950s, and in the last half hour, going back to the 1940s. We'll have a featured artist each week, and also Glenn Miller will be here in the second hour. So why don't you come and join me for some wonderful nostalgia every Friday night, right here on Phoenix Radio.

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It's not just about the love songs, it's about the songs you love, whether fast, slow, rocky, mellow, soulful, jazzy, or anything else you like. 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The third and final hour, the music does the talking, far better and more articulately than I ever can, and that's the quiet hour. 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

right here is go back. Way back. 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When the only people that existed were troglodytes. 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

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And he's been blue since then. Now he's found somebody new, and you want him back again.

everybody. I'm Amanda, and I'm here to tell you about my Sunday show called Such a Good Feeling. In this show, I'll be playing loads of music from the 80s and the 90s, a few more modern songs, and also some older songs from the 60s and the 70s. At the start of the second hour, there'll be a chart, and there's loads of room for your requests. 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

Sometimes it's nice to have a place to chill out with friends, particularly when the weekend's coming. 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She'll serve your favorite wine, including a flight of red, white, and rosé every week. 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If wine isn't your thing, that's okay. Rachel is sure to have something you like. She's always willing to take requests as well. The Wine Bar is a great place to chat with friends and listen to wonderful music. So stop by, relax, and get ready for the weekend at the Wine Bar every Friday at 6 p.m. UK time, which is usually 1 p.m. Eastern, only on Phoenix Radio.

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I hope to see you there.

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Well, I guess I look different too, 'cause time changes everything. I wonder what they'll

low. Nobody wants to be left out. Uh-huh. You can't leave cause your heart is there. But you can't stay cause you've been somewhere else. You can't cry cause you look

When I was growing up, Sunday tea in our house was something special. Various members of the family were present, or even family friends, sitting round a table, talking about the week you've had, or maybe the week that you've got coming up, what you're looking forward to, what's been happening, and just generally catching up with one another. Terry's recreating that for you, here on Phoenix Radio, every Sunday afternoon, between 4pm and 7pm in the UK. That's 11am and 2pm on the East Coast of America. It will include great music, some features, and of course, it's Terry, so lots of great chat. I'll be there. Hope to see you there too, round Terry's tea table, for tea time at Terry's, right here on Phoenix Radio.

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room full of faceless strangers. Here I am again. Well, suddenly my eyes meet yours. Looks like I found a friend.

Fancy starting your day with a smile? Then make sure you're waking up with Cara in the Morning every weekday from 7 a.m. UK time on Phoenix Radio. 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

When I was growing up, Sunday tea in our house was something special. Various members of the family were present, or even family friends, sitting round a table, talking about the week you've had, or maybe the week that you've got coming up, what you're looking forward to, what's been happening, and just generally catching up with one another. Terry's recreating that for you, here on Phoenix Radio, every Sunday afternoon, between 4 p.m. and 7 p.m. in the UK. That's 11 a.m. and 2 p.m. on the East Coast of America. It will include great music, some features, and of course, it's Terry, so lots of great chat. I'll be there. Hope to see you there too, round Terry's tea table, for tea time at Terry's, right here on Phoenix Radio.

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2: Donald Trump's claimed that an energy ceasefire has been agreed between Russia and Ukraine. Phil Towers has more.
3: The US president posted on social media that the two countries had immediately agreed to stop hitting each other's energy infrastructure. Ukrainian leader Volodymyr Zelensky says the apparent breakthrough is good news, despite him not being aware of it. There's been no comment from Vladimir Putin as of yet either. Prime Minister Andy Burnham welcomed the call from Mr. Trump, reiterating his support for Ukraine after what he called a difficult day for them. The US had previously announced a deal to buy diesel from Russia.
2: Yorkshire Wildlife Park is expected to reopen today. It's after a man was fatally attacked by a tiger when he entered the enclosure on Saturday. The park was closed over the weekend as staff members received specialist support. Russell Brand is set to appear in court today for the start of his trial over charges of serious sexual assault against six women. The comedian, who denies all charges, is accused of sexual assault allegations spanning 10 years from 1999 to 2009. The push for Scottish independence is turning a corner. That's the word from First Minister John Swinney, pointing to the agreement between pro-independence leaders in Scotland, Wales and Northern Ireland, and the Prime Minister's own words. But Andy Burnham has walked his position back, saying Scottish independence is off limits. Cancer patients are being ghosted by their loved ones. That's the warning from Macmillan Cancer Support, who say cancer ghosting is leading to patients feeling they're facing the disease alone. Lisa's been diagnosed with cancer 5 times over the past decade.
4: Even if you don't know what to say, it doesn't stop you from sending a heart emoji, does it? Just to say, or something like, I'm thinking about you today, or how are you? It doesn't have to be an in-depth conversation about cancer. It could be something simple. You know, do you want a coffee? Would you like a chat on the phone tonight?
2: And a number of comedians are calling on the Prime Minister to prioritise comedy in the upcoming budget. The likes of Joe Lycett, Jason Manford and Alex Horn are calling for tax reform, funding and recognition of the sector. Campaigners say it contributes far beyond the laughs, benefiting the economy and people's health. That's the latest from Radio News Hub. I'm Frankie Hairsine.
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1: Phoenix. Weather.
2: Increasingly cloudy throughout the day with some outbreaks of drizzle, some brighter spells possible though. A windy day too, particularly in the far north. Milder today though, with a high of 18 degrees Celsius.
7: Thank you, Frankie. 3 minutes past 7, Monday morning, and a very good morning to you.

How's take camera? Mick Jones at 7 minutes past seven on a Monday morning. And good morning, Britain. Well, good morning, Britain. Good morning, you. And if you're outside of Britain, well, good morning to you as well, because, you know, we're not exclusive here. And you're looking at the radio, aren't you, and saying, where's Cara? Why isn't she here? Why can't we have our normal first thing in the morning fix? Well, Cara in the morning this week is a bit different, because you're going to have Cara for some days, and you're going to have me for some days. And there's doubt you can do about it, so you might as well just turn the radio up and mic it and lump it. Hope you can stay between now and 10 this morning. Although the voice is different, the features all the same. And the records, the ones you love first thing in the morning that you sing along to, and I'll put a spring in your step and a smile on your face. Aztec Camera and Diana Ross playing for you first thing on a Monday morning.

One of those classic songs that always sound good on the radio, no matter what time of the day it is. Diana Ross, 11 minutes past 7, and Chain Reaction.

So here we are then. Weekend gone by, starts end of the week. And I hope your weekend was a fine one. Ours was a lovely weekend. We had Kaz here for a day from Saturday to Sunday. We had a beautiful Chinese meal on the Saturday evening. We had some great fun with a new airbed that we bought. I'll tell you about that later on, but it's a very clever piece of kit. Really, really clever. They've come a long way, airbeds have. My last experience of airbeds was about 8 years or so ago, when the thing had a manual foot pump, and that getting the thing to how we wanted it caused mass hysteria. This was much more straightforward once we got into it, and Kaz had a nice sleep on the airbed on Saturday night. Yesterday, well, it all culminated in a beautiful steak meal and some gorgeous love songs in the company of Herbie Allen. Hope your weekend was good, and I hope you're looking forward to a moodful, interesting, happy old week as we get into another week in October. And it's going cooler, isn't it? Certainly first thing in the morning, you wake up with a definite nip in the air. Although, according to Frankie, it's going to be a bit warmer today than it has been over the past few days. We'll keep an eye on the news and the weather together with Frankie during the course of the morning. Also have a look at what's on the telly, what the papers are saying. I'll exercise your brain in the 9:05 and play you great records like this from McFly.

should have almost been the theme tune to Phoenix Radio. It's all about you, because without you, the whole thing would be completely and utterly pointless. I like that record. 16 minutes past 7, and the nice, happy, fun sound, no, not a Terry Clasper, of McFly, and It's All About You. Speaking about you, good morning, Carol and Alex Shannon in Birmingham on the email saying, morning. Hello, thank you for being here. Cara's in the other room. She'll be going to make some more tea soon. Fingers crossed. And it's really nice to have somebody actually in the house with me while I do breakfast, and in the house with her while she does breakfast. Normally when we do this thing, we're on our own, but not this week, thank goodness. So tea hopefully will be on tap across the morning. That means the other tap will be working overtime as well. But less said about that, the better. Morning, darling. Thank you for listening. Hello to Sue and Adrian, who are listening up in the northeast of the UK. They've been on the Telegram thing to tell me that they're there. And if you've got nothing better to do in the morning, apart from make the toast and coffee and say hello to Mr. Bear, well, please do it. I always like to hear from you. Terry at phoenixradio1208.com on the email, in the Phoenix Radio Telegram group, or text message are available too. Of course, I also understand the first thing in the morning is a busy old time, and many of you will be getting the kids up for school and getting the breakfast on and getting your heads together ready for the day ahead, and have got far better things to do than talk to someone like me and tell me you're there. I understand. And I appreciate you being there, whether you tell me or not. 16 minutes past 7 on Harry Potter Day with Bonnie Tyler.

our Bloodwin. Didn't she leave some great records behind for us to listen to? Bloodwin, a.k.a. Bonnie Tyler, hits a heartache. So, at 20 past 7, yeah, it's Harry Potter Day today. So, the triple after 8 o'clock news this morning is all about magic. Because that's what Harry Potter was about, was it all about magic. And what was your first experience of Harry Potter? Were you a Harry Potter person when the Harry Potter books were out? And does anybody remember the RNIB making history with, I think it was the fourth or the fifth Potter book, when they released the Daisy CD on the same day as the print book was released, and they guaranteed if you pre-ordered it, you'd get your Daisy CD. It was a Saturday on the same day as the print book. We did, and we did. Speaking of Harry Potter CDs, one of the things that we did towards the back end of last week was have a bit of a clear out of our spare room. And Cara said to me, I've given a load of stuff to the charity shop, and one of the things I've given them is a box of DVDs. I said, darling, they weren't DVDs. They were a box of Harry Potter books on Daisy CD. Can you imagine what the charity shop would have made of them when they showed them in the CD player? Screams of it done a play duck. Snuggling after Georgie Fame.

0: I need to have words with my producer because I'm really not sure how appropriate that was the first thing on a Monday morning. Gunfire. A story of Bonnie and Clyde. And people dying at the end. I mean, that's an inevitability, isn't it? But do we really want to think about that first thing on a Monday morning? Georgie Fame playing for you at 7:25 on a Monday morning on the Phoenix Radio. And good morning to Coral and Elvin, who've been on the Telegram thing, and they say, "Oi, we're listening," they say.
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0: Right then, if you're hankering after that last 8 minutes under the duvet, I have just the thing for you in our snuggle today with Barry Manilow and Cliff Richard.

0: Weren't those songs just made to go together? Snuggling in style on a Monday morning with Cliff Richard from the 70s, Miss Unite, and then Barry Manilow's interpretation of that classic Elvis Presley song, Love Me Tender. More snuggles tomorrow, just before 7:30. And just before I let Frankie in to tell us about what's going on in the world, let me bid a fine Monday morning to my friend Kathy Rose, who's just in Accrington. Morning to you, Kathy. Hope you're looking forward to a nice week. And thank you so much for tuning in this morning and bouncing around her house in Liverpool to McFly and enjoying it very much. My friend Patsy Gwain, good morning to you. Thank you very much for listening. So, 7:33, Monday morning, that's what's going on in the world. And Frankie, with his finger on the pulse. Morning, mate.
1: Donald Trump's claim that an energy ceasefire between Russia and Ukraine's been agreed. Phil Towers has more.
2: The US president posted on social media that the two countries had immediately agreed to stop hitting each other's energy infrastructure. Ukrainian leader Volodymyr Zelensky says the apparent breakthrough is good news, despite him not being aware of it. There's been no comment from Vladimir Putin as of yet either. Prime Minister Andy Burnham welcomed the call from Mr. Trump, reiterating his support for Ukraine after what he called a difficult day for them. The US had previously announced a deal to buy diesel from Russia.
1: Yorkshire Wildlife Park is expected to reopen today. It's after a man was fatally attacked by a tiger when he entered the enclosure on Saturday. Russell Brand is set to appear in court today for the start of his trial over charges of serious sexual assault against six women. The comedian, who denies all charges, is accused of sexual assault allegations spanning 10 years from 1999 to 2009. And a number of comedians are calling on the Prime Minister to prioritise comedy in the upcoming budget. That's the latest from Radio News Hub. I'm Frankie Hairsine.
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1: Weather. Increasingly cloudy throughout the day, with some outbreaks of drizzle, some brighter spells possible though. A windy day too, particularly in the far north. Milder today though, with a high of 18 degrees Celsius.

0: It's Harry Mason here, and I want to invite you to join me every morning at 10 UK and 5 US Eastern for the Funky Chicken Show. We'll have some wonderful music for you over the 3 hours, including several features, the Motown Magic Spot, Nice and Easy, and Mrs. Chicken will be here in the second hour of the show. And we will also have a star of the week in each and every show. So why don't you join me every Monday morning right here on Phoenix Radio.
1: Settle in, breathe, and let the morning unfold with us. Because no one has more fun on the radio in the mornings than we do.

crossing into Monday morning with a smile on our faces, but that's the general idea anyway. At 90 minutes to 8, Donna Summer playing for you at Love's Unkind. And good morning to Detsy. Cecilia's just been on. Goodness gracious me, you're up bright and early this Monday morning. Thank you so much for listening. Lovely to have you there. I hope you're looking forward to a nice week ahead. And thank you very much for being with Phoenix Radio. So around the corner, have a look at what's on the goggle box on this Monday morning. I'm just waiting for my material to be, quote, thrown at me. Which is not a very nice thing to do on a Monday morning, is it? You know, you're sitting here and you're doing your best and you're coming to terms with life, and then someone gets this book of contents and instead of gently placing it on the desk in front of you, they throw it at you. I'm waiting with bated breath for my contents to be thrown at me. I hope she doesn't hit my head. Otherwise, there'll be tears before bedtime and there'll be no more breakfast. Triple today's all about magic because it's Harry Potter Day today. We'll have a look at what's in the papers a bit later on as well. And the 9:05, well, you don't know, do you? It's one of life's mysterious things. Oh, and of course, the musical birthdays between 8:30 and 9:00 this morning. All coming up later.

from the Thriller album, Michael Jackson's Billie Jean. Patsy's talking about Harry Potter. She says she's read all the Harry Potter books, she's seen all the Harry Potter films, and she recently bought all the Harry Potter books from Amazon for a princely sum of 66 quid. Not bad going at all. What about you and Harry Potter? Did you like Harry Potter? Was it a big fuss over nothing? I remember before Daisy and stuff with that, I remember the very first Harry Potter book. I scanned, I seem to remember, so that I could read it. And it was the American version of it that I listened to. And I remember watching the first Harry Potter film audio described as well. What about you? Harry Potter? No Harry Potter? Fuss over nothing? Or what? Give me a shout, let me know. Speaking of films and such like, what is there to shout about on the telly tonight? Well, 7.30 EastEnders is on BBC One, as you might expect. 7.30 on BBC Two, Test Your Brains with Magnus Magnusson. Well, it isn't him anymore, is it? But Mastermind, though, the format's still the same, and I still stare at the telly, not got a clue of the answers to any of the blooming things. Cooking with the Stars is on the telly tonight on ITV1 at 7:30, and at 8 o'clock Panorama is on BBC One. Not sure what, oh, they're talking about Richard Bilton investigating Russian billionaire Roman Abramovich's financial dealings, so that might or might not be interesting. Only Connect is on BBC Two at 8 o'clock today, and 8 o'clock on ITV, the continuing decade-long saga of Emmerdale can be found. Family's 20-Minute Meals is on the Channel 4 at 8 o'clock tonight. And at 8 o'clock on Channel 5, you can see Traffic Cops. Sounds to me like a load of noise, Traffic Cops does. 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And 8:30, University Challenge, as BBC Two continue to make you realise how poorly your brain works as you get old and wrinkly. Moving to 9 o'clock, Time is on BBC One. And at 9 o'clock, being Muslim after 9/11 is on BBC Two. Finally, 9 o'clock tonight on ITV One is The Party. Some of the highlights and the lowlights of the stuff on the box tonight. You'll no doubt look at your own TV app and find out for yourself about the stuff that you fancy watching.

Feel Good Flashback with the brilliant Billy J. Kramer and the Dakotas, I'll Keep You Satisfied. Before that, the Foremost playing for you at this ridiculously early hour of a Monday morning, so early that it's 6 minutes to eight. But you probably don't need me to tell you that. Or maybe you do, because you might have a bus to catch at 8 slot. I know what I'm doing in the 5 after 9. I'm not telling you yet, but I know what I'm doing in the 5 after 9. Because my producer has just given me a fabulous idea. And apparently, so they're saying, in the social media thingy, Bobby, on this Monday morning, the art of talking to strangers on trains is dying. Because apparently these days, everybody wears headphones and retreats into their own personal soundscape while travelling on the train. In fact, due to the lack of speech and the rise of headphones, the three loudest things you can hear on the train now, apparently, are, wait for it, first of all, the tannoy, you know, the next train, the next platform, the next station is whatever, don't fall off the train, you know, make sure you step off the train carefully. And of course the buffet person flogging the buffet as well. So that's the loudest thing you hear on the trains today, apparently. Number two is the rattle of the refreshment trolley. And the third loudest thing you might hear on a train, should you be embarking on a journey this Monday morning, is Michael Portillo's jacket and trousers when he's on the board filling another railway documentary. I think I'd prefer a good old chat with somebody on the train, to be honest. I used to get into some very interesting conversations on the train. Did you ever get into interesting conversations on the train? Tell me about your conversation moments on the train. There's been a

0: Rich Springfield, Jesse's Girl on the Phoenix Radio on this Monday morning. This Monday morning, where it's been declared that talking to strangers on a train is becoming outdated. What about you? What about your train experiences? Have you met some interesting people on trains? Has anything odd happened to you on the train? Like Cara, for example, says that she's been kissed on the cheek by a stranger on a train. She says she's also met some very interesting people. I've met some interesting people. I've met some just plain weird people on the train too. Let's talk about your train experiences in our next hour together. You know where I live? Terry at phoenixradio1208.com on the email. You can also get me in the Telegram group too. We're going to have to be a little bit late with the news. I'm sorry, Frankie. Just hold your horses for about 3 minutes because we really do need to bounce.
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1: The US president says an agreement's been reached for Ukraine and Russia to stop hitting each other's energy infrastructure. Phil Towers has the details.
2: Well, Donald Trump made the claim on social media, urging the two sides not to break.

0: in his upcoming budget, largely due to the war in the Middle East. The Institute for Fiscal Studies says it could erode government department budgets, potentially creating the need for large cuts to public services or tax rises. The UK is said to be in the best position to take the lead on AI safety rules. Microsoft Chief Brad Smith pointed to the work of Britain's AI Security Institute as evidence of the UK's expertise in the area. It assesses potential risk and test systems. So after the US reversed a ban on UK access to the latest models for testing. Thousands of people living with cancer could be being ghosted by loved ones as they navigate their diagnosis and treatment. Macmillan Cancer Support says that so-called cancer ghosting is leading to patients feeling they're facing the disease alone. Patients have spoken out about losing friends they've known for decades after being diagnosed. Lisa is one of those patients. She's been diagnosed with cancer 5 times.
1: It's a hard lesson to learn, but then you start to realise what's important in life and what's not. And what's important is the people that really genuinely love you and look after you and be there for you all the time.
0: And millions of NHS app users in England can now get alerts when their prescriptions are ready. NHS England says it will tackle premature trips to the pharmacy. For On Radio News Hub, I'm Frankie Hersine.
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0: Weather. Increasingly cloudy throughout the day, with some outbreaks of drizzle, some brighter spells possible though. A windy day too, particularly in the far north. Milder today though, with a high of 18 degrees Celsius.
3: Good morning. For breakfast this morning, Cara will be dishing up a fabulous feast of fun, frivolity, first-rate music, and, if there's time, a slice of seriousness too. 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

0: This one is triple, all about magic, all about Harry Potter. And Take That's version of Could It Be Magic, ending it in the middle, Olivia Newton-John and magic. And guess what? Starting it off, another magical song with Pilot and magic. Phoenix Radio, first thing on a Monday morning. Good morning, this is Terry Clasper, 18 minutes past 8 now. And hello to Carol Bumford, who's alive and kicking. Well, she's probably not kicking, but she's alive anyway. And she's fed the birds. I hope you haven't kicked the birds. She's fed the birds and done all the other things that she does, including getting a cup of tea. Good on you, Carol. Well done. And we're talking about train experiences today, because apparently talking to people on trains is going out of fashion. And talking to strangers in general, apparently, is going out of fashion. I'm asking you about your train experiences, but maybe a bit wider than that, too. Do you talk to strangers? So if the Tesco delivery man comes, or the whoever delivery man comes, do you let them get on with doing their delivery? Or do you have a chat? And what's the strangest conversation you've ever had with a stranger? I'd love to know. Adrian Pixon says, the loudest noise on the train these days are groups of blokes drinking, he says. I don't think I shall encounter them this morning when I travel to Norwich. Well, you'd hope not, Adrian, wouldn't you? First, say that. I think groups of women drinking on trains make more noise than groups of men. And groups of women will do it at like 7 o'clock in the morning. I remember once I got stuck in a, you know, those trains in the old days that used to have compartments and used to have about 8 people in a compartment. I was travelling to London once and I got stuck with 6 women.
1: Lucky you.
0: 6 women in an apartment, a compartment, and me and Barney the guide dog. And the funniest thing that happened was that Barney the guide dog nicked one of my bacon sandwiches, which the women found absolutely hilarious. But at 7:30 in the morning, they were drinking and making a hell of a racket. And Kathy says, what a great bounce out of bed song that Kylie Minogue song was. Thank you, Kathy. Tell me about your strange train conversations. Give me a shout, let me know. And Harry Potter, fabulous or boring? I'd love to hear from you this Monday morning.

I hear you knocking, but you can't come in. It's too early in the morning. Go away. 8:23, Dave Edmonds playing for you to put a swing in your step and a smile on your face on this Monday morning. We're talking about talking to people on trains and train experiences and such like. And Justine, good morning to you. Thank you very much for listening. She says, I love talking to people on trains. And down the years, she says, I've made lots of friends by doing so. I remember once I got talking to a really interesting person on a train. And he owned a restaurant. And the next night, I went for a meal in this restaurant and got a free bottle of wine out of it. That's probably the most productive conversation I've ever had on a train. And Harry Potter, yes or no? Justine says, Lucy loves Harry Potter. And she was the one who got me into it. And I like it now. And what about these Harry Potter dramatisations? Do you like them? Or is it just the straightforward books that you like? We're talking Harry Potter today because it's Harry Potter Day. And we're talking your conversations on trains because apparently we don't do it anymore. Talk to people on trains, that is. Instead, we sit there in a soundscape of our own. Give me a shout. Let me know what you think. Meanwhile, 8:23 and this morning's papers, starting with the Daily Mirror, that says, horror at Tiger Park. Hero tried to save him. The Daily Mail says, Boris blasts. Sickening, in quotes. Trump deal with Putin, according to Boris Yeltsin, of course, not Boris Johnson. The Daily Express this Monday morning says migrant gangs scam is a sign of broken Britain. And the Times says almost 2 million people on sickness benefits may not qualify. The Daily Telegraph, Putin breaks Trump's ceasefire, it says. Moving to the Guardian on this Monday morning, and it says heat pump subsidies to be cut by a defence funding plan. So if you want to get a heat pump, do it quick, otherwise you might not get the grant. Finally, the Metro talks about Russian role in Brexit. Some of the things in the papers this morning, you'll no doubt find out all about them in the method that you choose to. Next news on the way with Frankie at 8:30. Also look at the weather. But generally speaking, it's a bit warmer than it has been. But it's still puffery. Because it's always puffery in October, isn't it? Back to the 60s. Into years. And Keith West. 82.

0: songs hand-picked, sound great on the wireless first thing in the morning. They're the ones we love, like that from Keith West, an excerpt from a teenage opera. Heading towards 8:30 Monday morning, and a bit of a different sound to Cara in the morning across this week. We're officially on holiday, but you know, we love you so much that we decided that we'd start our day with you. But to save us having to get up and be on the radio every day on the bounce like one person, was splitting it between us. So today you've got me. Yeah, you probably realise that already. Tomorrow Cara will be here. I'll be here on Wednesday. Cara on Thursday. We haven't got a clue what's going on Friday yet. But let's face it, Friday's 4 days away. I know. you kind of almost wish your life away and wish it had come quickly, don't you? Because you've had such a good weekend. I hope that's the case anyway. And I hope whatever this week has in store for you, it's good. And musical birthdays around the corner. Then, in our last hour together, ahead of the Funky Chicken, careful how you say that, at 10 o'clock this morning, our 9:05. And the 9:05 this morning is a really, really great topic. I think there's going to be some brilliant records picked. I hope so anyway. And of course, we'll keep an eye on things going on around the world and around the corner. And with his finger on the pulse on this Monday morning is my friend Frankie. Hello.
1: The US president says an agreement's been reached for Ukraine and Russia to stop hitting each other's energy infrastructure. Phil Towers has the details.
2: Well, Donald Trump made the claim on social media, urging the two sides not to break the agreement. It came after he announced a deal to buy Russian diesel. He also said perhaps it was time for Ukrainian President Volodymyr Zelensky to step aside for objecting to that. But Mr. Zelensky has welcomed the apparent breakthrough, saying it is good news, despite not being made aware of it. There has also been no word from Moscow as of yet.
1: Yorkshire Wildlife Park is due to reopen today after a fatal tiger attack at the weekend. The Doncaster Park says the tiger involved is safe and well and will not be euthanized. Microsoft chief Brad Smith says the UK is in the best position to take the lead on AI safety rules. It's after the US reversed a ban on UK access to the latest models for testing. And millions of NHS app users in England can now get alerts when their prescriptions are ready. NHS England says it'll tackle premature trips to the pharmacy. From Radio News Sub, I'm Frankie Hersine.
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4: Phoenix. Weather.
1: Increasingly cloudy throughout the day with some outbreaks of drizzle, some brighter spells possible though. A windy day too, particularly in the far north. Milder today though with a high of 18 degrees Celsius.

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1: Jeez, Charlie, you knocked that whole load of tea in the water there.
2: Not that tea party.
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2: Not even that tea party. 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The tea party Grandma Rachel gives every Monday on Phoenix Radio. She believes that a tea party should be a quiet place where friends gather for good food and polite conversation. So get in touch with her and she'll let everyone know what's on your mind. In the 6.5 segment, she plays 6 songs that are connected in some strange way. Try to figure out what's on her mind and guess the connection. So remember, you have a standing invitation to Grandma's Tea Party every Monday at 6 p.m. UK time, 1 p.m. Eastern, on Phoenix Radio.

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1: Happy birthday to
2: and time for us to open the birthday book and have a look at what's going on this day in history and the famous musicians who celebrate their birthday. Like, for example, born today in 1966 was Brian Kennedy, the Northern Irish musician, author, known for his big ballads and who represented the Eurovision Song Contest for Ireland in 2006 and who performed this song at your best's funeral.

so many great versions of that record, but that version taken from when Brian Kennedy performed it at George Best's funeral. It's his version of You Raise Me Up. I'm Brian Kennedy, born today in 1966. And 3 years later in America in 1969, a US disc jockey received a phone call telling him that if he played the Beatles' Revolution backwards, you can hear the words, Paul McCartney is a dead man. So there you go. Play Revolution backwards. And apparently he was told that. And 1975 today, Rod Stewart's in the news, because it was in this day in 1975 when Rod Stewart and his band The Faces made their final live appearance when they played at the Coliseum in Long Island in America.

Things that made the 12th of October interesting and notable down the years. And 1975 today was the last time that Rod Stewart and his then band The Faces played live. That was one of the great Rod and The Faces combos. That was Cindy, incidentally. It's Harry Potter Day today. Harry Potter, yes or no? Round at your place, I'd be interested to know. And is it the books, or do you like the dramatisations too, I wonder? And did you read all the books, or did you kind of think, oh, really, this is a fuss over nothing? And talking to strangers, talking on trains is becoming out of fashion. Do you talk to people on trains when you travel? And do you talk to strangers, full stop? Like, you know, the delivery man turns up, do you have a chat with him? And when you're in a taxi, what do? You sit in the back and mind your own business? Or do you chat to the driver? I'd be interested to know your take on chat. Or are we all just becoming more insular and more private in this world of headphones and Muzak? I'm always interested to know what you think. You know that. Back to the history books and back to 1984 on the 12th of October. And you might remember that it was that day when we woke up, and it was a Friday morning, we woke up on the 12th of October to hear the news about the Brighton bombing, which took place when the IRA tried to assassinate the then Prime Minister Margaret Thatcher and her cabinet during the Tory party conference. 31 people wounded in that day, in that incident. And 2 years later today, in 1986, the Queen and Prince Philip became the first British monarch to visit China. At 1986 today, the superpower talks collapsed in Iceland after President Reagan and Mr. Gorbachev failed to find agreement about American war defences. And 1989 today, the musical Buddy opens, all about the life of the great, great Buddy Holly. And also today, in 1991, the director Steven Spielberg married actress Kate Capshaw, all back in then. And 1991 also today, Simply Red, Mick Hucknall and the boys were in the news because their album Stars went to number one on the UK chart for the first time. It would happen four more times in the album's history.

zooming to number one in the UK album chart on the 12th of October in 1991 for the first time, the Simply Red album Stars. We're talking about talking today, and Patsy Graham's been on the email. She says, I'll talk to anybody, I will. She says, a lot to do with living on your own, I think. She supposes that when you live on your own, you find that, you know, you'll just talk to anybody, otherwise you go absolutely round the bend. She said, I particularly enjoy talking to taxi drivers. She said, I've had some very interesting conversations with taxi drivers down the years. I just like talking, full stop, says Patsy Graham. And Patsy also sends me another email on the subject of talking, and she says, I often talk to people when I'm travelling. I always have a conversation when I'm at the cinema. So as soon as I talk to people about, you know, the film that we're watching and stuff like that, or the film that we're about to watch. And she also says, I think that guide dogs are a great opportunity to speak to people. Yeah. I wonder how many guide dog owners have been in the position where I used to be with my dog sometimes, where people would rather talk to the dog than talk to me. They'd go on the floor and start talking to the dog. I remember one person said, how's your dad? As if the dog can tell you. I had many conversations, says Patsy, over the years while travelling with my guide dogs. We're talking about talking today because apparently it's going out of fashion, particularly on trains. We'd rather live in our own world of headphones and such like. What about you? What's your take on it? Do you like talking to strangers, or would you rather keep yourself to yourself? Back to the birthday book today, and 1944, happy birthday to the intrepid newsreader extraordinaire Angela Rippon, who was, well, as being a newsreader, became a bit of a TV personality, didn't she? She did Miss World, and I think she did the Eurovision Song Contest once as well. Oh, and she also appeared on Morecambe and Wise once. That was very memorable. 1950 today, happy birthday to Robin Asquith. He celebrates his birthday. He was an English actor, famous for a number of different roles down the years. Happy birthday to him. And 1953 today, the brilliant Les Dennis celebrates his birthday. British comedian, telly presenter, and also I think probably one of the low points in his career, although I don't suppose other people would agree, was the fact that he once presented Celebrity Big Brother. Didn't he do Family Fortunes as well? I seem to remember that he did. And also today, in 1968, Hugh Jackman celebrates his birthday, Australian film star. And moving down the years to 1969, and celebrating her birthday is Marty McGuire. And Marty McGuire, great musician and a founder of the American country band, the Dixie Chicks, who you might remember had a hit with this.

0: Huge amount of success in the country sphere. Didn't do very much as far as making it into the mainstream in this country was concerned. Did far more in America. The Dixie Chicks and Marty McGuire celebrating her birthday today. And that was Taking the Long Way. Morning to Rob and Anna, who are listening in. Hello to you two. Hope you've had a nice weekend. Lovely to have you tuned in. And as we head towards our news, quick look at a few of the other things that made the 12th of October interesting and notable in years gone by. And this day in 1995 was a huge day for the Walt Disney Resort as it received its 500 millionth guest on this day in 1995. And a year later, 1996 today, the Chemical Brothers scored their first UK number one single with Setting Sun. You might remember that. And 1997 today, the Backstreet Boys in the news as they were forced to cancel a show in Madrid after over 7,000 fans arrived for a £500,000 capacity venue. More than 300 people, 300 girls apparently, had to be treated in hospital. Some of the things that have happened on the 12th of October in years gone by to make the day interesting and notable. Approaching 9 o'clock, next news on the way, and then your brains, if you'd please, in today's 5 After 9.
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2: Donald Trump claimed that an energy ceasefire has been agreed between Russia and Ukraine. Phil Towers has more.
3: The US president posted on social media that the two countries had immediately agreed to stop hitting each other's energy infrastructure. Ukrainian leader Volodymyr Zelensky says the apparent breakthrough is good news, despite him not being aware of it. There's been no comment from Vladimir Putin as of yet either. Prime Minister Andy Burnham welcomed the call from Mr. Trump, reiterating his support for Ukraine after what he called a difficult day for them. The US had previously announced a deal to buy diesel from Russia.
2: Yorkshire Wildlife Park is expected to reopen today after a man was fatally attacked by a tiger when he entered the enclosure on Saturday. The park was closed over the weekend as staff members received specialist support. Andy Burnham's looking for support to drive for closer ties to the EU. The Prime Minister is expected to reiterate his argument that Brexit's done more harm than good, arguing that a closer relationship could help control immigration and boost growth. Sources close to Number 10 say sticking with the status quo would be a major dereliction of duty. Russell Brand's trial over sexual assault charges begins today. The 51-year-old who denies the allegations is accused of various assaults spanning 10 years from 1999 to 2009. He'll appear in the dock at Southwark Crown Court for the start of the trial, which could last up to 10 weeks. Thousands of people living with cancer could be being ghosted by loved ones as they navigate their diagnosis and treatment. Macmillan Cancer Support says that so-called cancer ghosting is leading to patients feeling they're facing the disease alone. Lisa is one of those patients. She's been diagnosed with cancer 5 times.
4: You're in such a black hole of despair. For people to do that to you at the same time, it can drive you over the edge. And, you know, why would you do that? Why wouldn't you just send a heart or how are you?
2: And a number of comedians are calling on the Prime Minister to prioritise comedy in the upcoming budget. Campaigners say it contributes far beyond the last, benefiting the economy and people's health. That's the latest from Radio News Hub. I'm Frankie Hersine.
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2: Increasingly cloudy throughout the day, with some outbreaks of drizzle, some brighter spells possible though. A windy day too, particularly in the far north. Milder today though, with a high of 18 degrees Celsius.

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The ones we like best are the ones that happened as a result of plans going wrong. 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

Bath things are more false ends than you can shake a stick at. Squeaky Niecy, Denise Williams. That's what friends are for, starting the day. It's 9:05 today, which is all about friendship. And I'd love to hear from you about records to do with friends that you can think of or that you'd like to hear. 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If you do use the text thing, though, make sure that you start your message with the word Phoenix. So why are we talking about friends? Well, because a recent study of 2,000 adults have found that 63% of people say their most cherished adventures with friends came as a result of the plans that they'd made taking an unexpected turn rather than going according to

plan. 48% believe these weird, wonderful and unexpected adventures brought them closer together, creating memories which will last forever, apparently. Other top memorable friendship moments include helping someone through a breakdown, 30% of people say that that brought them closer. Trying an activity you've never done before, 29% of people found that great. And even, apparently, even pulling an all-nighter, 29% of people say that pulling an all-nighter brought them closer together. I'll tell you about the top 10 most cherished friendship moments according to the survey. You tell me about the songs to do with friendship that you'd like to hear in this morning's 5 after 9, and I'll play while you get your thinking caps on this from Arrival.

I love that record. Arrival and Friends playing for you at 9:15 on this Monday morning on the Phoenix Radio. We're talking friends today, friendship today, and I'll tell you in a bit about what our survey says, me, about the 10 most cherished friendship moments coming up in the next 50 minutes or so. Meanwhile, good morning to Kaz, who's tuned in. You can't have the first one because I've played it after the 9 o'clock news, but you can have the second, and it's coming up in a minute. And a very good morning to Claire Page in the north of France, who's just tuned in. You've had a restful night, Claire, and lovely to have you with us on this Monday morning. So, a couple of Queen songs about friendship. One suggested by Patsy, one suggested by Kaz.

couple of great Queen friendship related records taking us towards 9:23. Friends Will Be Friends, requested by Kaz, and You're My Best Friend, requested by Patsy. Some brilliant friendship requests coming in, plenty of room for more. Give me a shout, let me know what I can play for you. And it's all because there's been a survey published about our most cherished friendship moments and the things that make friendship moments memorable. And the top 10 most memorable friendship moments include, at number 10, making friends by going on an unplanned day trip. Number 9, attending a fancy dress event. Number 8, singing made up or real songs together. does that include going woof, woof, woof, woof, woof, instead of singing the records songs? I do that all the time. Going camping, oh Lord, going camping together is number 7. And number 6, pulling an all-nighter. Number 5, trying an activity neither of you have ever done before. And number 4, helping each other through a breakup or difficult time. The third thing that apparently creates memorable friendship moments is trying not to laugh when being told off. I was dreadful for that at school. What about you? You were given the right old shouting at and it took you all your time to stop yourself from laughing. Number 2, going to a music festival, a concert or a gig. And the number 1 thing that creates the most memorable friendship moments, apparently, is going on holiday together for the first time. There you are. They're the things that this survey says are the things that create memorable friendship moments. And the records to do with friends suggested by you. A couple of Queen tracks for Patsy and Kaz, and the brand new heavies for Kathy.

Carole King and James Taylor, respectively, famous for the most famous versions of that record from the 70s. However, from the 90s, the brand new heavies, You've Got a Friend, and that's requested this Monday morning by my friend Kathy, just up the road from me, just a cock stride, depending on how big the cock stride is, from Stoke-on-Trent. That's the brand new heavies, You've Got a Friend. 9:28, Friendship is the order of the day till 10 o'clock. After that, the order of the day is all about chickens, Mr. and Mrs. Harry and Chris with the Funky Chicken Show. And I don't know, as half hour Harry's made himself known yet. No, he hasn't yet. Mind you, we're 2 minutes short yet, aren't we? So there's time yet for half hour Harry to show his face. But he will be here at 10 o'clock with the Star of the Week and the Motown and Nice and Easy. Oh, and of course, Mrs. Chicken in the second hour of the show, choosing four records that tickle her beak this Monday morning. Give it a listen, you won't regret it. Rob's at 1 with Music and More, Herbie at 4 with the Monday Madness thingamabobby. Grandma Rachel with All New Technology at 6 o'clock with the Tea Party. Amanda's got the mashup at 8. And Woody has got Source of Dance at 10. And don't believe a word I say, have a look for yourself at www.phoenixradio1208.com. Cara about to go into the depths of a complicated phone call. Let's see her in there with a request from her all about friendship and from the Alan Parsons Project.

the Alan Parsons Project and the turn of a friendly card requested by Cara. Now, Harry's here, but he tells us that Mrs. Chicken might not be. Apparently, the chicken house is expecting a delivery. And Mrs. Chicken has to take care of the delivery, so she might not be here. And Harry says, I'll play her records. But I said, yeah, that's all very well and good. But you don't introduce them like Mrs. Chicken does. So, a bit sad about the fact that we might not have a Mrs. Chicken on this Monday morning. But never mind, you can't have everything, can you? I've got lots of records about friendship between now and the next news at 10 o'clock and the start of the Funky Chicken Show. And from the Alan Parsons Project to Andrew Gold, and from Cara to Claire.

0: pop classic, says Harry. And just as I press the button on the record, Justine writes in and says, how about Dionne Warwick and That's What Friends Are For? I'm a mind reader, see, Justine. Great record from Dionne Warwick and Friends. And before that, it was Andrew Gold and That's What Friends Are For. That was chosen by Claire. Talking about friendship today, because most memorable friendship moments are being talked about in the survey. The most memorable thing that creates those memorable friendship moments, apparently, is going on holiday somewhere for the first time. What makes your friendship memorable moments? Certainly would be camping for me, which is in the list. I'd be worried I might be invaded by sheep, as I was once when I went on a camping trip to Carrog in Wales, and woke up at 3 o'clock in the morning and the tent had been invaded by sheep. First and last time in my life I've ever become close up and personal with a sheep. It was quite an experience, I don't mind telling you. 18 minutes to 10, Monday morning on the Phoenix Radio. I'm here till 10 o'clock. Cara's back tomorrow from 7. I'm here on Wednesday. Cara on Thursday. And frankly, we haven't got a clue what's going on Friday yet. But that's a long, long time away, isn't it? Sue Morgan taking care of the selection all this week. So she'll be here Tuesday, Wednesday, Thursday, Friday from 10. And the rest of what's going on, well, you can find out all about it for yourself at www.phoenixradio1208.com. And if you click the link, just like that, called The Order of the Phoenix, everything will be self-explanatory. And when you're there, you can also listen back to some previously aired shows as well, if you'd like to. We're all about friendship today, between now and 10 o'clock. Dionne and Friends for Justine, Andrew Gold for Claire, and Don Williams for Kaz.
1: You placed gold

two brilliant vocalists, no longer with us, but both of them individually and together left behind a terrific legacy of records for us to listen to. Kenny Rogers, Dolly Parton, You Can't Make Old Friends, chosen by me because for me that's one of the most poignant records about friendship there ever has been. And ahead of that, equally as poignant, but probably a lot more popular, Don Williams and You're My Best Friend, and that requested by Kaz. Friendship has been the topic in the 5 After today because they've been talking about the 10 most cherished memorable moments from a friendship perspective. You've been telling me about the friendship record that you'd like to hear, and two more to go in this morning's 5 After 9. And first, here's Wet, Wet, Wet.

Penultimate song on today's show, the old Beatles song remade in the 80s by the Wets. A little help from my friends Harry and Claire, both enjoying that record. So, Monday weather-wise today, across the UK, slightly warmer than it's been over the past few days. But you'll probably still need a coat or a brolly or a poncho with you, because there's a fair chance you're going to get caught in the rain if you're out and about this Monday morning. Whatever it is you're doing for the rest of your Monday, first and foremostly, thank you for starting your day with me. And secondly, enjoy the rest of it, won't you? Don't forget Phoenix Radio right by your side should you need us to be. Harry Mason after our next news, then Rob Clark, then it's Herbie, then Rachel, then Amanda, and then Woody. All lined up to entertain you and try their very best to keep you out of trouble across the rest of this Monday. Cara in the morning back tomorrow with the person who should be back with Cara. She's here from 7 tomorrow morning. Have a lovely rest of your Monday. Thanks for having me round at your place since 7 this morning. I'm Terry Clasper, and I'll see you back 7 a.m. Wednesday morning for the midweek edition of Cara in the Morning. And to take us towards our next news and Harry, a great friendship song from family. 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
1: The US president says an agreement's been reached for Ukraine and Russia to stop hitting each other's energy infrastructure. Phil Towers has the details.
2: Well, Donald Trump made the claim on social media, urging the two sides not to break the agreement. It came after he announced a deal to buy Russian diesel. He also said perhaps it was time for Ukrainian President Volodymyr Zelensky to step aside for objecting to that. But Mr. Zelensky has welcomed the apparent breakthrough, saying it is good news, despite not being made aware of it. There has also been no word from Moscow as of yet.
1: Yorkshire Wildlife Park says it won't open today. It says investigations continue into the death of a man who entered the tiger enclosure on Saturday. The park say the tiger involved is safe and well and will not be euthanized. Specialist support is also being offered to staff members. Another missiles hit Riyadh Airport a day after another strike on the terminal killed 13 people. Yemen's Houthi rebels are claiming responsibility for the attacks. It's the deadliest in the nation since the Iran war broke out, with US President Donald Trump reportedly considering whether to take the fight to the Houthis too. The UK is said to be in the best position to take the lead on AI safety rules. Microsoft Chief Brad Smith pointed to the work of Britain's AI Security Institute as evidence of the UK's expertise in the area to assess its potential risks and test systems. Cancer patients are being ghosted by their loved ones. That's the warning from Macmillan Cancer Support, who say cancer ghosting is leading to patients feeling they are facing the disease alone. The charity is urging people to make small, practical steps to show up for family and friends. Lisa has been diagnosed with cancer 5 times over the past decade.
3: Even if you don't know what to say, it doesn't stop you from sending a heart emoji, does it? Just to say or something like, I'm thinking about you today, or how are you? It doesn't have to be an in-depth conversation about cancer. It could be something simple. You know, do you want a coffee? Would you like a chat on the phone tonight?
1: And millions of NHS app users in England can now get alerts when their prescriptions are ready. NHS England says it'll tackle premature trips to the pharmacy. From Radio News Hub, I'm Frankie Hersine.
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6: Phoenix weather.
1: A cloudy day for many of us, with a few outbreaks of rain and the chance of some sunny spells too. Windy in the far north, but feeling slightly milder with a high of 18 degrees Celsius.
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It's a big, big thank you to Terry for the last 3 hours of The Breakfast Show, and also to Radio News Hub for the news at 10. But now, time for the chicken to get himself together and get some wonderful sounds for you over the next 3 hours. Roy Orbison is the star of the week, and we've all kinds of other good, good music for you up and coming right here on Phoenix Radio. So why don't you stay tuned and have a ball with me this Monday morning right here, and let's get things moving now with this one.

Sound of Madonna getting us underway this morning in the Chicken Show. Big welcome to each and every one of you. We've got Claire Page here. Hello, Claire. Welcome to the show. Also, we've got Alex and Carol Shannon and Paul David sent me emails. And we've had an email from Mr. Christopher Maddox, you know. He's going to be listening via the Mixcloud later. And he sent me three tunes that he wanted me to play. We're playing them all, Chris, during the course of the show. So stay tuned when you get to listen to me rabbiting on a little later on. It's good to be back with you on this Monday morning. And now, well, I mean, what can I say? I don't know, this is a bit of a fluke, Terry, because you were talking about Friends in the 5 after 9 spot on your show. And we've got a song here called Friends and Lovers. How about that then?

Do you know, I think that's a wonderful little song. Gloria Loring and Carl Anderson and Friends and Lovers. If you've just joined us, welcome to the show. As I said already, Chris Maddox sent me an email and he gave me some records to play for him. And this was one of them from Joni Mitchell.

Well, Joni Mitchell is asking for some help, you see. She's saying, help me. Help me to what? Help me, I'm falling in love. Oh, my, my. I mean, what can be said about that? Not a lot, really. At least not if I'm going to say things that won't have me taken off the air. So I better behave myself. At least try to. And I've got to tell you, folks, and it's a very sad announcement that I have to make this morning, but it does not look as though Mrs. Chicken will be with us in the second hour of the show. We are expecting a delivery. If that delivery comes before 11 o'clock or just after, then Mrs. Chicken will no doubt grace us with her presence. Otherwise, you'll have to put up with me, I'm afraid. And that is not good, because she does it a lot better than I do, you see. So there you go. Anyway, folks, how about me giving you some notion as to how you can get in touch with the show? The email address is thechicken@phoenixradio1208.com. You can contact me via the Phoenix Radio Telegram group. 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And you can also text the studio using one of the phone numbers that you will find on our website. But if you do that, please make sure you put the word Phoenix in front of any message that you send. And it'd be great if you'd include your name in the message too. We move on with Survivor.

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playing only the very best in music. You got the chicken on a Monday morning right here on Phoenix Radio. And after the break, it will be time for our start of the week, Roy Orbison. In the meantime, I'm your man, taking us up to the break with Wham!

0: jumping all over the place this morning on the Chicken Show. It's the sound of Wham. I'm your man. Up and coming after the break, it's Star of the Week time.
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3: Monday, Monday. Can't trust that day, can ya? 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
0: You got the Chicken Show on Phoenix Radio on a Monday morning, and now it's Star of the Week time, and this time it's the late, great Roy Orbison.

the wonderful voice of Roy Orbison, our brilliant star of the week, and Only the Lonely. And we'll have more from him in the second and third hours of the show. If you've just joined us, welcome to the show. And it's time now for our Heritage Song of the Week, chosen, if my memory serves me rightly, by Danny Miles. And Danny, if you're listening and I've got that wrong, well, I'm only a chicken, as I keep on saying. And it happens, you know. I forget everything. I might even forget what my name is from time to time. Here's Alison Limerick and the Heritage Song of the Week.

getting all nice and funky with Alison Limerick there, and right here. You got it all right here with the chicken. Now here's a song that was originally recorded way, way back in time by Fats Domino, one of the big rock and rollers. This is a version from the late 1960s from Jerry J. Yep.

It's Rock and Roll Radio at its very best there with Jerry J and Hello Josephine. Carol Bumford, loving that one. The excellent Carol. Good to know you. You're rocking and rolling round your desk there as we carry on now with Ohio Express.

Lots more music still to come in this, the first hour of the show, leading up to Sinatra around the news at 11. Then it will be Mrs. Chicken Spot after the news. The way it's going, it looks as though you'll have to put up with me in that spot, but she's chosen some great tunes, so stay tuned for all of that. Then there'll be more from our star of the week, Roy Orbison, followed by the nice and easy spot. But for now, how about this one? Yes, indeed. Dusty Springfield with one of her early songs, as requested by the man himself, Mr. Christopher Maddox. And this is one of the favourite songs that we have from the early days of Dusty Springfield. And it goes a little bit like this.

0: Now then,
1: we're back. Unfortunately, folks, we had a little technical issue there. Everything just stopped, and I couldn't do anything about it, really. I mean, I was just sat here wondering what to do with myself. Don't want to talk to myself the rest of the morning. Anyway, hopefully we're back. Let's hope this one plays from Dean Martin.

Big one from the year 1969 from Dean Martin and Chapel in the Moonlight. We're coming up towards the top of the hour when it will be Sinatra around the news at 11. And taking us a little bit nearer to that Patsy Graham, we have a Monkees song here, one that doesn't get played very often.

Monkees music there for you on the show. And the girl I knew somewhere. Well, yes, indeed. We're almost at the top of the hour now. And coming up, two great shows for your listening pleasure this afternoon. At 1 p.m. UK time, it will be time for Rob Clark with the Monday edition of Music and More. And then two wonderful hours of absolute madness with Herbie Allen between 4 and 6 this afternoon. If you want to hear, learn more about those shows, rather, and the rest of the day, go to our website, www.phoenixradio1208.com, and click on the link, The Order of the Phoenix, although you will find today's schedule on our homepage on the website. In the meantime, time for Sinatra around the news at 11, and the first one goes a little bit like this.

Something's gotta give, something's gotta give, something's gotta give. When an irrepressible smile such as yours

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1: Donald Trump's claimed that an energy ceasefire has been agreed between Russia and Ukraine. Phil Towers has more.
2: The US president posted on social media that the two countries had immediately agreed to stop hitting each other's energy infrastructure. Ukrainian leader Volodymyr Zelensky says the apparent breakthrough is good news, despite him not being aware of it. There's been no comment from Vladimir Putin as of yet either. Prime Minister Andy Burnham welcomed the call from Mr. Trump, reiterating his support for Ukraine after what he called a difficult day for them. The US had previously announced a deal to buy diesel from Russia.
1: Yorkshire Wildlife Park says it will remain shut today as investigations continue into the death of a man who entered the tiger enclosure. It had been expected to stay open, while they've also said that the tiger involved is safe and well and will not be euthanized. Russell Brand's arrived at court for the beginning of his trial over allegations of rape and sexual assault. The 51-year-old, who denies the charges, is accused of various assaults against six women spanning 10 years from 1999 to 2009. The trial could last up to 10 weeks. Thousands of people living with cancer could be being ghosted by loved ones as they continue to navigate their diagnosis and treatment. Macmillan Cancer Support said that so-called cancer ghosting is leading to patients feeling they're facing the disease alone. Lisa is one of those patients. She's been diagnosed with cancer five times.
3: It's a hard lesson to learn, but then you start to realise what's important in life and what's not. And what's important is the people that really genuinely love you and look after you and be there for you all the time.
1: Andy Burnham's looking for support to drive for closer ties to the EU. The Prime Minister is expected to reiterate his argument that Brexit's done more harm than good, arguing that a closer relationship could help control immigration and boost growth. Sources close to Number 10 say sticking with the status quo would be a major dereliction of duty. And a number of comedians are calling on the Chancellor to prioritise comedy in the upcoming budget. Campaigners say it contributes far beyond the laughs, benefiting the economy and people's health. That's the latest from Radio News Hub. I'm Frankie Hersine.
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5: Phoenix weather.
1: A cloudy day for many of us, with a few outbreaks of rain and the chance of some sunny spells too. Windy in the far north, but feeling slightly milder with a high of 18 degrees Celsius.

0: something's got to give, and it happened just in time. Yeah, Frank Sinatra there, taking us round the news at 11. Into hour two of the show we go. And what did I say about Mrs. Chicken not being here? Terry, I've got to tell you that you've got your wish, because she is actually here, because the delivery has happened. So, good morning, Mrs. Chicken.
1: Good morning, and thank you to Terry for what you said to Harry, that I do it better than him. I agree. You know, of course I agree.

0: pop classic from way, way back in time in the 1960s, and the Flower Pot Men, Let's Go to San Francisco. Super tune to get us underway with your spot, Mrs. Chicken.
1: Yeah, it reminds me with my going out days with my cousin in a pub called The Plough in South Emsall. They all used to be playing that.
0: Oh, yeah, I bet they did. It would be on the jukebox, wouldn't it?
1: Yeah, on the jukebox, yeah. Along with a lot of others.
0: Well, yes, indeed. But not this next one you're going to play.
1: No, we're coming forward a couple of decades, I think. And we're going to play Wendy Moulton, Come In Out of the Rain.
0: Come in, well, you don't want to get wet, do you?
1: No, not really.

0: Super song there from Wendy Moulton. Come on in, out of the rain. Well, we're not in the rain, are we? There's a roof on this place, isn't there?
1: Yeah, we're in a nice warm room, aren't we, with the heating on?
0: Oh yes, we want to be nice and warm today.
1: We certainly do. It's quite warm outside. I've just been out to bin, and it is warm out there.
0: Is it really?
1: Yeah.
0: Oh well, what can I say? You've been out to the bin.
1: Yeah.
0: Oh, well, you weren't trying to put me in there, were you?
1: No, just some tins.
0: God. Yeah, right, fine. What's your next song?
1: My next song, we're going back again to the 60s, and we're going to Manfred Mann and Do Our Diddy Diddy.
2: There she was, just a

0: Manfred Mann from way back in the 1960s. One of their early tunes when Paul Jones was the lead singer with them. And do-wah-diddy-diddy, even. And did you say you didn't like saying that?
1: Yeah, it sounds stupid.
0: Well, there's not a lot to add to that, is there, really?
1: No, and I don't like sounding stupid.
0: Don't you?
1: No.
0: No. Well, how do you want to sound then?
1: Nice and professional and you know, and lovely.
0: Well, I keep trying to sound nice and professional, but it never seems to come off.
1: No, it doesn't. Well, that's your fault, isn't it? Not mine. I think it must be the school you went to.
0: It's got to be. They never taught me a lot at school.
1: No.
0: In fact, I'm still trying to learn.
1: Yeah, we know that.
0: But anyway, I think I'm too old in the tooth, really, to learn a great deal now.
1: Do you think so?
0: I would say so, yeah.
1: All right. Yeah. Well, that's your opinion for it.
0: Well, it's not going to sink in, is it?
1: No.
0: What's your last one?
1: The last one is a classic from Cliff Richard, Miss You Nights.

0: What a classic that one is, Mrs. Chicken. Wonderful music. Miss Unites from Cliff Richard. And I'm not surprised that that gets a gem alert from Claire.
1: Yeah, I'm not surprised either. I knew she liked that one.
0: Yeah, it's beautiful music there. And you've played four.
1: I have played four.
0: Is that it? Are you going to play another four?
1: I've played four, no more.
0: Oh, well, that rhymes.
1: It does.
0: Right then, well,
1: I'm going to leave the rest up to you.
0: Oh, thank you so much. That is most kind of
1: you. Yeah, I know I'm a kind person. I keep telling you that, but you don't agree with me, dear, sometimes.
0: No, well, oh, I do.
1: Oh, you do, dear? Oh, what?
0: But I just...
1: What, when I won't let you have chocolate and biscuits, do you still agree?
0: Well, that's not good.
1: No.
0: That is very silly, that is. Oh, dear. Right then. Have you done?
1: Yeah, I'm going now to see to my dinner. And so I'll say bye-bye for now. Hope you've enjoyed what I've played for you. I know Carol has, because she said. So I'll see you next week, hopefully. So until then, bye for now.
0: Thank you so much, Mrs. Chicken. Time now for our Star of the Week and two in a row from Roy Orbison.

I really do not know how to follow that. That is so superb, I'm nearly lost for words. Roy Orbison with the London Symphony Orchestra there, and I love So Wonderful. And before that, the original version of Crying. We'll have more from Roy Orbison in the final hour of the show. But just before we get to the nice and easy spot, which is coming a little bit late today, here's the final request from Mr. Christopher Maddox.

Hello, everyone. It's Thad Zaremba. I'm the host of Standard Time, which is heard right here on the Phoenix Radio, Thursdays, 6 p.m. in the U.K. That's 1 o'clock in the afternoon here in the East Coast of the United States. 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

There comes a time on a Monday morning when we need to sit back and relax together. And we're going to do just that right now with your good old-fashioned chicken, Harry Mason, right here on Phoenix Radio, as we come and listen and relax together to some great love songs which we've selected for you this morning. So why don't you sit back, get a cup of coffee or tea or whatever else you want, and just sit back, relax, and listen to these great songs as we get things underway in the nice and easy spot with William Bell.

we're taking it nice and easy on this Monday morning. Whitney Houston, My Love Is Your Love. And before that, well, it was a certain sound of William Bell and the wonderful I've Been Loving You Too Long. Yes, indeed, indeedy. Up and coming at the top of the hour after the news and weather together at midday, it will be Motown Magic. And taking us a little bit nearer to that, You Got to Remember Me, say the Whispers.

Bit of a soul classic there from the Dramatics, and What You See Is What You Get. And before that, The Whispers and Remember Me. This is the Nice and Easy Spot now with Freddie Jackson.

Marvin Gaye there, and let's get it on. Where on earth did I get Freddie Jackson from? I haven't got a clue. I just wonder what planet I'm on sometimes. Lots of good things up and coming for you for the rest of the day on Phoenix Radio, including at 1 o'clock. Today, after the chicken's gone for his lunch, Rob Clark will be here with music and more. And then Herbie Allen's here at 4, Rachel Walker at 6, Amanda Hall at 8, and Woody Dresner at 10. And you can get all the information you want about those shows by going to our website, www.phoenixradio1208.com, and you'll find today's schedule on the homepage. 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

0: Lou Rawls and You're Gonna Miss My Lovin', which brings us to the end of our nice and easy spot for this week. More types of music coming up next week. Who knows what you'll get? But in a moment, the news and weather together, and Motown magic to follow.
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2: Prime Minister Andy Burnham says the UK would back an energy ceasefire between Russia and Ukraine. Frankie Hairsine has more.
3: The comments come after Donald Trump claimed a ceasefire had been agreed. The US president earlier posted on social media that the two countries had agreed to immediately halt attacks on each other's energy infrastructure. Ukrainian President Volodymyr Zelensky says he was unaware of the development, but that it was good news. Meanwhile, Moscow has not yet commented. Burnham says the UK strongly supports President Trump's call today for a sustained energy ceasefire to start now.
2: Meanwhile, Andy Burnham's expected to tell MPs it would be a dereliction of duty not to seek a new deal with the EU. In a Commons address later, the Prime Minister's expected to reiterate his argument that Brexit has done more harm than good. He'll call on all parties to support the government's approach in seeking a closer relationship with the EU. Yorkshire Wildlife Park says it won't open today. It's as investigations continue into the death of a man who entered the tiger enclosure on Saturday, while specialist support is being offered to staff members. The park say the tiger involved is safe and well and will not be euthanised. Another missile's hit Riyadh Airport a day after another strike on the terminal the day before killed 13 people. Yemen's Houthi rebels are claiming responsibility for the attacks. Only one in five young women are confident that politicians are taking misogyny seriously. New research from Women's Trust has also revealed 9 in 10 young women aged between 18 and 30 have been subjected to sexism in the past year. Catherine Sachs-Jones is their CEO.
4: We hear a lot about manosphere and how this is shaping boys' beliefs. We hear a lot less about what that means for young women.
2: And HMV has revealed plans to close its flagship Oxford Street store just 3 years after reopening the site. They blamed a doubling in rent demands. That's the latest from Radio News Hub. I'm Tanita Sims.
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7: Phoenix weather.
2: A cloudy day for many of us, with a few outbreaks of rain and the chance of sunny spells. Windy in the far north with highs of 18 degrees Celsius.
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10: 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The tea party Grandma Rachel gives every Monday on Phoenix Radio. 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

0: everybody. I'm Amanda, and I'm here to tell you about Amanda's Monday Mashup. If you like a variety of music from the past few decades, then this is the show for you. 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
1: Soul and Motown. 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

Motown classic from Stevie Wonder there, and I never had a dream come true. And now, here's a singer I don't think I've played before on the show, Arthur Adams.

Super soft soul on Motown Records there from Arthur Adams, and it's Private Tonight. Got to be. And anyway, what else can be said about that? I like that one. Don't know about you.

I don't think I've ever played it before either. And, well, it's always worth hearing something new, isn't it, if you haven't heard it before. How do you fancy a little bit of jazz on a Wednesday night? If you do, we've got just the show for you, with either myself or Richard Bartholomew at 7 UK time. It's All That Jazz on Phoenix Radio. And this coming Wednesday, I will be sitting in the jazz chair when I will be bringing you Fats Waller, amongst many other great jazz artists, for an hour of wonderful music. So join me Wednesday night right here on Phoenix Radio as we get aboard the friendship train with Gladys Knight and the Pips.

Music from the Spinners there. She's Gonna Love Me at Sundown. And now, here's a song you may never have heard before from Jimmy Ruffin.

recorded by several Motown artists. Don't let her take her love from me. The Four Tops version, and now last, but by no means least on Motown Magic, Chuck Jackson.

0: No, because my baby's gone and left me. The day my world stood still, Chuck Jackson. Motown Magic with the Chicken right here on the Funky Chicken Show on a Monday lunchtime, and we'll have more Motown for you next week round about the same time right here on Phoenix Radio. But after this short break, time for the last tune from our star of the week, Roy Orbison.
1: Hello, this is Terry Clasper, and I just dropped in to tell you about a show that you can hear on Phoenix Radio every Tuesday, Wednesday, Thursday and Friday from 10 a.m. UK, that's 5 on the east coast of the States. The show's called The Selection, and it's presented by both myself and Sue Morgan. Sue will be here on Tuesdays and Thursdays, myself on Wednesdays and Fridays, and we'll both have a rich mix of music and features to keep you entertained across the morning. In the first hour, we'll have a top 10 at 10. Could be from either side of the pond. It will be from this time back then. Can you work out where then is? In the second hour of the show, amongst other things, we'll have three gentle songs in the coffee break. And the third hour, well, that's all down to you and the songs you fancy listening to. The Selection, Tuesday through Friday from 10 to 1 in the UK, 5 to 8 on the east coast of the States. We'd love to see

Hi, Kevin Russell here, dropping into your listening device to tell you all about my show, Flashback Gold, which you can hear every Tuesday at 7 p.m. UK time. That's 2 p.m. US Eastern for 2 hours. I play familiar songs from different decades, including the odd current track or two. I also include some of those lesser-known tracks that those other radio stations have completely forgotten about. 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

The big, big sound of our star of the week, Roy Orbison, and you got it. And that gets a wonderful gem alert from Claire. Super music from our star of the week. We'll have more music in our star of the week spot next week. And if you want to find out who it's going to be, tune in to The Chicken Show next Monday morning at 10 UK, 5 Eastern, and we will let you know all about it. Now, just a little word about the selection that comes up with Sue Morgan tomorrow and Terry usually. This week, Sue will be here with you from tomorrow at 10 a.m. UK time, right the way through the rest of the week. That's Tuesday to Friday. Sue Morgan right here on Phoenix Radio. In the meantime, don't forget Rob Clark's up and coming at the top of the hour as we get you a little bit nearer to him with Culture Club. Gotta be a miracle, hasn't it?

keeping the beat going with the chicken on a Monday lunchtime, the Culture Club, and It's a Miracle. And now, you got it, tonight, Moving On, Cool and the Gang.

Now, let me just give you a little bit of a plug for what the chicken's doing for the rest of the week. On Wednesday night, it's my turn to sit in the jazz chair at 7 o'clock UK time. Then on Friday, we're taking you way, way back in time when we reminisce with the music from the 1960s, 1950s and 1940s in the Chicken Shack. On Saturday morning at 10 UK time, I'll be back once again with music from the 1960s and the 1970s. Then on Sunday night at 7 UK time, sitting in for Cara, with Love Changes Everything. Lots of good music in that show for 3 hours, and I'm very much looking forward to sitting in for Cara for that particular show. And then next Monday, of course, we're back here with The Chicken Show.

We're into the last 15 minutes of the show, and don't forget, Rob Clark's up and coming after the news and weather together at one with the Monday's edition of Music and More. And now, the cars.

We're rocking along on a Monday lunchtime with the Cars and Magic, and now some guys have all the look. Rod Stewart.

Keeping the rhythm going with Rod Stewart there, and Some Guys Have All the Luck. Two to go on the show, and for the next few minutes, let's spend a little bit of time with Peebo Bryson.

Bebo Bryson, If Ever You're In My Arms Again, pretty well brings us to the end of the Funky Chicken Show for another Monday. It's been wonderful to be with you. News and weather up and coming at the top of the hour. And then it's Rob Clark with the Monday edition of Music and More. I'll leave you with Christian McFie, holding on again. And, well, I'll see you Wednesday night in the jazz, if not before. For now, bye-bye. God bless you all. Look after yourselves. See you soon right here on Phoenix Radio.

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1: The Prime Minister Andy Burnham says the UK would back an energy

0: ceasefire between Russia and Ukraine. That's after the US President Donald Trump claimed earlier on social media that one had been agreed. Next, another missiles hit Riyadh airport a day after another strike on the terminal killed 13 people. Yemen's Houthi rebels are claiming responsibility for the attacks. The US President Donald Trump is reportedly considering whether to take the fight to the Houthis too, potentially breaking a previous agreement with them. Lynette Nussbacher is a war historian and former British Army intelligence officer.
1: The Americans agreed with the Houthis that as long as the Houthis didn't sink American or Israeli ships, the Americans wouldn't get involved. That means that America has left their long-time Saudi partners twisting in the breeze.
0: Next, the Yorkshire Wildlife Park remains shut as investigations continue into the death of the man who entered the tiger enclosure. It had been expected to stay open. They've also said that the tiger involved is safe and well and will not be euthanized. The UK's AI watchdog is examining the latest models to identify risks early to test robust safeguards.
2: We will work with Parliament and technical experts to assess how we can strengthen the regime to better protect Britain for AI-driven cyber threats and loss of control risks. That includes identifying and reporting on serious incidents and near misses.
0: That's the AI minister, Kanishka Narayan. He says the UK must ensure they build machines that leave human beings in charge as we cross the threshold into an age of superintelligence. And an online tool to help domestic abuse survivors to discreetly access vital support has been launched by Nationwide Building Society. The Safe Space tool gives people access to support information, emergency contacts and domestic abuse resources. That's the latest from Radio News Hub. I'm Tanita Sims.
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sunny spells, windy in the far north with highs of 18 degrees Celsius. A cloudy day for many of us, with a few outbreaks of rain and the chance of some sunny spells, windy in the far north with highs of 18 degrees Celsius.

it's Rob here for another 3 hours. Thank you to the chicken. And here we are with 3 hours of great music and more for you. Hope you're going to stay with us. Starting off with New Order and True Faith. That's our first one for today. If you want to get in touch, say hi. Love to hear from you. Hope you all had a great weekend.

There you go, that's New Order and True Faith. Welcome along to the programme here till 4 o'clock today. Lovely to have you with us. A few hellos to do. Hello to Anna and Kaz, who are in the production office. Hiya to you. I think Kathy's lurking around somewhere. Hello to you. Managed to get the God Squad from the front door in time, which was good news. So, yeah, hello to you. And if you're listening, you want to get in touch, feel free to say hiya. And we're here till 4 o'clock. Tell you how to get in touch in a little while. Here's GRL. This is Ugly Hearts.

That brilliant Ugly Heart on your Music and More programme. Well, what have we got for you today? Lots of great music for you. That's basically the brief for the programme today. Here's ABBA.

There we go then, that's ABBA and SOS. A couple of hellos to do. Say hello to everyone who's in Kathy's place at the moment. That's Ian, who's just arrived, and Sophie is also there as well. I believe Kathy's been teaching you her nonsense words, Sophie. Goodness me, you'll be like the rest of us soon, won't you? Yes.

there, a bit of Jesse J and Price Tag. Yeah, I was saying before about Kathy's nonsense words and how Sophie's going to be one of us, or she is one of us now, isn't she? She's part of the circle. So we made up a song about Kathy and her nonsense words. We're going to play it for you right now.

There we go, that's Rob Music. Never heard of him really, but he did a song called Doobs there, all about our friend Kathy. So I thought we would play that one for you. Back to the early 80s with Yarborough and Peebles now. Don't stop the music. Feel free to get in touch and say hi, no matter where you are. We'd love to hear from you.

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And whatever you're up to, you can tell us all about it if you want to. I would love to hear all about it. And here's the Police.

That's you too, and Vertigo. So many great tunes here today, all ready for you. If you want to hear something, let me know. It's Rob here till four. Bit of Tina Turner now from 93. I Don't Wanna Fight.

That's Chris Norman, who was the lead singer from Smokey, and Suzy Quatro's Stumbling In. We're going to hear from Earth, Wind & Fire and the Emotions next. This is Boogie Wonderland, big hit from 79.

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1: The Prime Minister Andy Burnham says the UK would back an energy ceasefire between Russia and Ukraine after Donald Trump claimed one had been agreed. Frankie Hairsine has more.
2: The US president earlier posted on social media that the two countries had agreed to immediately hold attacks on each other's energy infrastructure. Moscow has not yet commented. Meanwhile, Ukrainian President Volodymyr Zelensky says he was unaware of the development, but that it was good news. Burnham says the UK strongly supports President Trump's call today for a sustained energy ceasefire to start now.
1: Meanwhile, Andy Burnham's looking for support to drive for closer ties to the EU. The Prime Minister's expected to reiterate his argument that Brexit's done more harm than good, arguing that a closer relationship could help control immigration and boost growth. The Yorkshire Wildlife Park says it won't open today. It says investigations continue into the death of a man who entered the tiger enclosure on Saturday. Specialist support is being offered to staff members. Nigel Farage says a Reform UK government would threaten foreign assets in the UK if other countries refused to accept deportees. He made the comments as he pledged to suspend the asylum system for 5 years. He says the suspension would give time to sort out the mess. 70% of young women are worried that women's rights are going backwards, compared with 43% of young men who share the same concern. That's according to Young Women's Trust. Their CEO is Catherine Sachs-Jones.
3: There are some really encouraging signs from government. They're setting up a misogyny task force. That's brilliant. We hope to be part of that. We hope young women's voices will be listened to. But it really does require that cross-societal approach.
1: And an aerospace company has announced a £57 million investment in aircraft maintenance facilities next to Prestwick Airport. They say it will create 150 new jobs over the next 5 years. That's the latest from Radio News Hub. I'm Tanita Sims.
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6: Phoenix Weather.
1: A cloudy day for many of us, with a few outbreaks of rain and the chance of sunny spells. Windy in the far north, with highs of 18 degrees Celsius.

Och, but there we are then. News has just been done and the weather. So back to the music now with Rob on this Monday afternoon. Good afternoon, if you've just joined us, starting off this hour with Neil Diamond. What a great tune. It's proper dino, isn't it?

night. Neil Diamond then, Cracklin' Rosie. And I've got to say hello to the Shannons. Good afternoon, Shannons. How are you? Just saw your email there. I hope you're all right. I haven't heard from you for ages. Hope you're both doing all right. And lovely to hear from you. Chris has been on as well. Chris Maddox. We'll say hello to him in a little while as well. So wonder what he's asking for today. Haven't quite found that out yet, but we will do fairly soon. We were going to do some super years after 3 o'clock, but I think we've got so much stuff to get through that we're just going to plow through the playlist that I've already put in, because there's so many great tunes in there. And after all the hard work I've done, it'd be a shame not to hear them, won't it? So hello, Shannons. We'll play this one for you then. It's Miley Cyrus.

That's Dusty Springfield and the brilliant In Private. Everything's brilliant today, isn't it? Well, hardly surprising, really, as we've got all these great tunes to play for you. Here's Heaven 17.

That's Temptation Heaven 17. It's music and more, which means basically loads of tunes till four. And the Herbals with your Monday Madness. So if you like it a bit zany and a bit wacky, then stick around for him, won't you? John Cougar Mellencamp now. This is Jack and Diane.

That's John Cougar Mellencamp then. He had loads of different names, didn't he? But that's what he was calling himself when he did that one back in 1982. And from 82 to 91 now, with a bit of Amy Grant, this is

That's the brilliant Amy Grant and Every Heartbeat. And another one from the ladies from 86. It's Whitney Houston. How Will I Know?

That's Todd Rundgren there, and hello, it's me. Got to say hello to Paul David. He says, after starting listening to you from 2 o'clock, I intend to remain with you until 4 o'clock. That's jolly good news. Thank you for your email,

We love the golden oldies, don't we, on Phoenix Radio? That's The Seekers and Another You. Kind of stuff we play on a Friday from 1 o'clock on Rapid Fire Oldies. And we also play tunes like this from Johnny Tillotson.

Oh, that's proper dino, isn't it? 1960 with Johnny Tillotson, Poetry in Motion, and a nice one from 72 from the Stylistics.

The voicings, hello, the vocal stylings of Russell Tompkins Jr. there doing that falsetto thing. That's the Stylistics and Betcha by Golly Wow. And here we are with Dolly Parton.

Dolly Parton there, 9 to 5, indeed. And I believe I saw the other day that there was a track that she made with U2 that's going to be popping up pretty soon, that she made when she was pretty ill, but she still went into the studio and made the thing. So look out for that one. I can't remember what it's called, though, but have a listen out for it and keep your ears open, okay? From 92 then, this is John Sicada, Just Another Day.

That's John Sicada, Just Another Day, great tune. And he was, actually, before he went solo, he was a backing singer for Gloria Estefan. And we all know who this is, don't we? It's Phil Collins doing Two Hearts.

Always reminds me of being very small, that one. That's Rita Coolidge and We're All Alone. And back to 1980 with a great, well, it's a bit of soul, bit of R&B and a bit of disco all in one. It's the Detroit Spinners for you now.

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1: The Prime Minister Andy Burnham says the UK would back an energy ceasefire between Russia and Ukraine. That's after Donald Trump claimed one had been agreed. The US President earlier posted on social media that the two countries had agreed to immediately halt attacks on each other's energy infrastructure. Meanwhile, Saudi Arabia's hit back at the Houthi rebels after two strikes on Riyadh airport. One of them killed 13 people. The group backed by Iran claimed responsibility for the attacks on Saudi Arabia. Lynette Nussbacher is a war historian, former British Army intelligence officer. She says Britain may not have capacity to help.
2: British combat power is really limited. We've got to keep it focused. And I think we'd have a real hard time sparing combat power, bearing another battery of missiles to protect Saudi Arabia right now.
1: Russell Brand's been in court for the beginning of his trial over allegations of rape and sexual assault. The 51-year-old who denies the charges is accused of various assaults against six women spanning 10 years from 1999 to 2009. The trial could last up to 10 weeks. Yorkshire Wildlife Park says it will remain shut as investigations continue into the death of a man who entered the tiger enclosure. It had been expected to stay open. Women's rights are going backwards. That's what 70% of young women are worried about, according to Young Women's Trust, although only 43% of young men share the same concern. Catherine Sachs-Jones is the Trust's CEO.
3: When we look at those attitudes of young men, they are shifting, and we are seeing an increasing number of young men. For example, our research found agreeing with the statement that society would be better off if we went back to more traditional gender roles. And that's really a regressive attitude.
1: And HMV has revealed plans to close its flagship Oxford Street store just 3 years after reopening the site. They've blamed a doubling in rent demands. That's the latest from Radio News. I'm Tanita Sims.
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1: Gales are...
7: Guys are sailing, playing baseball. Gee, that's better. Modafada, kindly disregard this letter.
1: Cloudy with drizzly outbreaks across the south and east. A spell of heavy rain moves into the north. Lows of 11 degrees Celsius.
8: So here we are with our final hour together. Got some requests to do in a couple of records time, but we're going to start off in a second. This final hour with Dorothy Moore. Lovely to have your company today.

forget you. The brilliant Dorothy Moore from 76 and Misty Blue, and another one from the ladies back from 89. Janet Jackson from that Rhythm Nation 1814 album. It's Miss You Much.

0: Janet Jackson then, Miss You Much.
1: That's the end?
0: Yeah, that's the end, Janet, indeed. Right, so we're going to do some requests after the Proclaimers. Someone's emailed in. Can you guess who it is? Well, we can find out after this.

There we go, Proclaimers, and I'm going to be 500 miles. That's a nice lively one, isn't it? Okay then, let's get into this email, shall we? From Chris of the Maddocks from Brewer in Maine. Three songs have been requested, and they're all coming up now. First one is from Ringo Starr.

Woman seeing us into, well, we've not got that much longer to go, but enough time that if you want to hear something, I'll be able to fit it in for you. So feel free to give me a shout. And I have a feeling I've missed somebody out. So if I have missed you out, then get back to me and let me know. I don't know. I'm just going to go and check now while we listen to Foreigner. I'm sure there's a request I didn't play. So bear with me.

Foreigner waiting for a girl like you. And I did look through everything that I've received here and I haven't missed anyone out. So it's okay now. I feel a bit better about things. So there we are. We'll just continue playing the great music, shall we, till Herbals takes over.

That's Ace of Base and The Sign from 94, followed by a bit of Blondie, I think, from 81. Why not? Because it's a great tune. It's Rapture on this Monday afternoon on the Phoenix Radio.

of course, and Rapture. We got just under half an hour to go on the program, so we're gonna hear from something else completely different now. Oh yeah, it's Dinah Ross.

And Touch Me in the Morning from 1973 and forward to 84 with the Eurythmics. Here comes the rain. Don't forget Herbal's up at 4 o'clock. I know he's up because he said hello earlier on. Hopefully he's having a nice breakfast while he gets ready for the programme. Okay.

So many happy memories of the summer of 1984 with the Eurythmics there, and here comes the rain. Yes, we've got a bit of rain today, actually. It's certainly looking a lot more autumnal out there. And yeah, we're down to like 18 degrees here. So there we go. Summer, just a distant memory now. Here's Billy Joel for you.

That's Billy Joel then, We Didn't Start the Fire. I'll say goodbye then. Herbals is next. I'll leave you with a bit of Tina Marie. And see you tomorrow night at 9 o'clock for Chill Out on the Saturday.

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1: Prime Minister Andy Burnham says the UK would back an energy ceasefire between Russia and Ukraine. Frankie Hairstein has more.
2: The comments come after Donald Trump claimed a ceasefire had been agreed. The US president earlier posted on social media that the two countries had agreed to immediately halt attacks on each other's energy infrastructure. Ukrainian President Volodymyr Zelensky says he was unaware of the development, but that it was good news. Meanwhile, Moscow has not yet commented. Burnham says the UK strongly supports President Trump's call today.
1: Another missile hit a Riyadh airport a day after another strike on the terminal the day before killed 13 people. Yemen's Houthi rebels are claiming responsibility for the attacks. It's the deadliest in the nation since the Iran war broke out, with the US President Donald Trump reportedly considering whether to take the fight to the Houthis too. Russell Brand's been in court today for the beginning of his trial over allegations of rape and sexual assault. The 51-year-old who denies the charges is accused of various assaults against six women spanning 10 years from 1999 to 2009. The trial could last up to 10 weeks. Yorkshire Wildlife Park says it will remain shut today as investigations continue into the death of a man who entered the tiger enclosure. It had been expecting to stay open, whilst they've also said that the tiger involved is safe and well and will not be euthanised. The UK is said to be in the best position to take on the lead in the AI safety rules. Microsoft chief Brad Smith pointed to the work of Britain's AI Security Institute as evidence of the UK's expertise in the area. It assesses potential risks and test systems. It's after the US reversed a ban on UK access to the latest models for testing. And HMV has revealed plans to close its flagship Oxford Street store just 3 years after reopening the site. They've blamed a doubling in rent demands. The entertainment chain says it would leave the shop in March next year in a move impacting just over 50 staff. That's the latest from Radio News Hub. I'm Georgia Lee.
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4: Phoenix weather.
1: Cloudy with drizzly outbreaks across the south and east this evening. Gales possible in North Scotland and heavy rain moves into the north and west. Lows of 11 degrees Celsius.
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5: Okay, there we go. Good afternoon, everybody. Good morning, depending on when you're listening to this from. It is indeed Monday, and you know what that means, right? Monday Madness! Yes, indeed, I'm here with you for the next 2 hours full of music and high energy, and we're gonna get your Monday going right now with George Benson and his version of Love Ballad.
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right. None can do it quite like George there. And, we heard the 70s version, which was the really good version of the song last hour. But, you know, for Monday Madness, we gotta play this one. Here's Real McCoy from the 90s and their version of Come and Get Your Love.

Rio McCoy, come and get your love. Ooh, I am a little bit on the loud side. Okay, I don't mind being on the loud side, but I don't want to be on the distorted side. But anyway, how is everybody doing today? All right, let's see here. Do we have anybody to say hi to in the Telegram group? I know Christopher Maddox is listening. And let's see if this computer will cooperate. There we go. All right, Kathy and Ian are listening. Welcome to you both. So, Ian, Kathy, and Chris are listening. Excellent. Glad to hear that. Definitely let me know if you have any requests, and I will get those on for you. And let's see here. This thing is being difficult. All right, there we go. Yep, now we're all sorted. Okay. Fighting technology today, but hey, that is part of Monday Madness, so we do have some high-energy music coming up for you to keep your Monday going. And just checking to see if we have anything in the email. Nope, okay. Well then. Wow. This thing does not want to cooperate with me today. All right, let's get to the music going then once again. And have a bit of Lou Gramm, Just Between You and Me.

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1: All right, let's have some funky stuff. This would later be used by En Vogue.
2: Got to pay back.
1: But let's have the original from James Brown. All 7 minutes and 38 seconds of the payback.

like the great late great James Brown. Alright, let's hit the funky Broadway. Dyke and Bazers, there we go. Taking us to the break.

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2: 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The tea party Grandma Rachel gives every Monday on Phoenix Radio. 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

0: everybody. I'm Amanda, and I'm here to tell you about Amanda's Monday Mashup. 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
5: Good morning, Herbie. It's Christopher Maddox calling you in Brewer, Maine, calling you today. I've got three requests for your Monday Madness radio show. That's the show for Monday, October 12th, 2026. This show, I could listen live for 1 hour from 11 a.m. until 12:10 p.m. this afternoon. And then I've got day program today. And also I've got three country music song requests. Could you please play for me the songs called 1, Remember Me That Way by Kenny Chesney from the year 2026 from a Silver Sands Marina album. The second one is called How Far Does a Goodbye Go by Jason Aldean from the year 2026. And then the third request is called Cowboy Casanova, and it's by Carrie Underwood from the 2000s for me as well. Please and thank you very much. Thank you. Goodbye.
3: All right. Yes, indeed, Christopher. I can do just that. And let's get things started off with Kenny for you.

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1: All right, let's go from Carrie Underwood, Cowboy Casanova to Philly Cream and their version of the Intruders. Cowboys to Girls. Kind of unique version, as you'll see if you know the song.

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Sorry, you're not getting your Tweezcake radio working. Is this quiet enough? Here are the triplets. You don't have to go home tonight.

0: The Triplets. And as far as I know, the only triplets ever to make the charts. You don't have to go home tonight.
1: A request has been received. Queuing request into playlist. Request queue. Playing request in 3, 3, 3, 2, 2, 2, 1, 1.
0: Requested by Patsy, who's going to see him tonight in concert. Here's Gilbert O'Sullivan, Get Down.

Patsy telling me to get down. Oh, no, she just wanted to hear the song. Okay. Let's end this half hour then with the late great Jimmy Ruffin. A song written by the Bee Gees, Hold On to My Love.

for David Words. The 2023 remix for something a little bit different here. Actually, it's a 2020 mix.

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1: A second missile has hit Riyadh Airport a day after another strike on the terminal killed 13 people. Yemen's Houthi rebels are claiming responsibility for the attacks. US President Donald Trump is reportedly considering whether to take the fight to the Houthis too, potentially breaking a previous agreement with them. Lynette Neusbacher is a war historian and former British Army intelligence officer.
2: The Americans agreed with the Houthis that as long as the Houthis didn't sink American or Israeli ships, the Americans wouldn't get involved. America has left their long-time Saudi partners twisting in the breeze.
1: The Prime Minister has told MPs he will seek a closer relationship with the EU. It comes from a Commons address today where he insisted the status quo isn't good enough for Britain. It was also revealed that the UK-EU summit will be held on the 20th of November in Brussels. A health and safety investigation has been launched into the death of a man who was killed by a tiger at Yorkshire Wildlife Park. That comes from the City of Doncaster Council, who are the licensing authority. The park had been expected to open again today, but has remained shut. Katie Price says she could tell a teenage girl who was allegedly raped by her then-husband was afraid from messages they exchanged. Miss Price gave evidence today at Lewis Crown Court as her ex-husband, Kieran Haler, is accused of three counts of rape and one count of sexual assault of the teenager in West Sussex in 2016. And only one in five young women are confident that politicians are taking misogyny seriously. New research from Young Women's Trust has also revealed 9 in 10 young women, aged between 18 and 30, have been subjected to sexism in the past year. The Trust says it's meaning women don't share their opinions at work and change how they dress and behave. Catherine Sachs-Jones is their CEO.
3: We hear a lot about how this is shaping boys' beliefs and boys' behaviours. We hear a lot less about what that means for young women.
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6: Phoenix weather.
1: Cloudy with drizzly outbreaks across the south and east this evening. Gales possible in North Scotland and heavy rain moves into the north and west. Lows of 11 degrees Celsius.
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Join me for Source of the Dance, where we celebrate the divine in the world around us with stories and songs from the pagan and Jewish traditions, inspiration from nature, and anything else that seems right. It's on every Monday at 10 p.m. in the UK, 5 p.m. Eastern. It'd be great to have you along.

0: In the immortal words of Cole Porter, anything goes. And that's certainly the case every Friday at 4 p.m. when I'll bring you 2 hours of whatever takes our fancy. There might be a bit of Frank Sinatra. And now the end. Deep Purple. Or how about a bit of Burl Ives? A little bit of tear let me down. If you enjoy a wide variety of music and the odd quiz, join me, Richard Bartholomew, every Friday at 4 p.m. in the UK. That's 11 a.m. on the US East Coast, when anything goes on Phoenix Radio. That today was
1: our last. Herbie Allen, Phoenix Radio in the afternoon.

the final half hour of the show. And let's have a little bit of disco Motown style with Tina Marie. With Rick James and Don't Look Back.

Tina Marie, a song originally done by The Temptations, Don't Look Back. And now let's have a cover, because we can. And we just went from one cover to another. Here's 9/11. Don't Take Away the Music, originally done by Tavares. Yes, this is our second Tavares cover we've had today.

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requested by Emma from Pennsylvania. 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
1: 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It'd be great to have you along.

No, really? I'm going to play this awesome song. Wow. Okay. Here we go again, guys. I thought everything was groovy. And now I'm not so sure. Okay. Nothing's happening. It's lost focus. Really? What was your first clue? Oh. My goodness. Okay. I don't think that's going to work, what I just did. But there we go. Okay. Anyway, I'm really sorry. It's absolutely ridiculous. I'm not sure how much I can help, huh? Let's try this one. Let's see if this works. Oh, okay, wait. There we go. There go. It's going to play. You guys, you get to hear ELO all over the world. All over the world, people are going, oh, Grandma. Welcome to Grandma's Tea Party, such as it is.

It's ELO and all over the world. Yes, indeed. All over it. No. Okay. Now, let's see. This is Grandma's Tea Party. I'm the grandma. That's my first excuse. Probably about my first 15 excuses, and then we'll go on from there. And if you would like to let me know that you're here, first of all, I'd like to congratulate you for being really brave. And secondly, you can send an email to Rachel@phoenixradio1208.com. Or you can send, you can go on, join the Telegram group. That's how you do it. You join the Telegram group. It's like a public chat room sort of thing. It's all text stuff, you know. And people can hang out in there. Right now we have Terry and Cara. I picture him in the, he calls it the bear chair, right? And I'm picturing it as looking like one of those great enormous lazy boys. Ray used to have one. And you can sit in somebody's lap in one of those, like, no problem at all. So, you know, I picture those two like that, you know, so they can both, you know, like, write to me if they want. That's the image I have in my head. It has nothing to do with reality. Okay, there's them. And, let's see, Malia's here. She's listening with her glasses. That's so cool. She's got those new glasses, and she's got them, you know, connected. And she said they sound about as good as her headphones do. And she can do stuff like she can walk over to her pantry and, you know, look at the

energy today. Well, the reason is because, you know, we're having growing pains here, but we're getting through it, and it's not so bad this time. It's much better, actually. Okay. Now, who was it? Yeah, it was Adrian yesterday played. He did a wonderful tribute to Burt Bacharach. And one of the songs that was requested was Walk On By, and he played it, and it was great, and it was, I can't remember which version he played, but Herbie said he liked the Stranglers version of Walk On By, and I said, excuse me, we're talking about the Stranglers, and they do Walk On By. Okay, I'm on a mission, I said, and I found it, yay! And then there's this, he wrote and said, they also do 96 Tears, check that out. So here's the Stranglers double play, and one is Walk On By, okay, if you see me walking down the street, right? And the other is 96 Tears, and I won't even bother to try and sing that one. Oh, whoops, I just goofed here. There we go. Here's the Stranglers and Walk On By.

Oh, they're going to cry, cry, cry, cry, cry. 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I'm sure I did. But in case I didn't, hi. Hi to Sue, who's there all by herself. I understand about being there all by yourself, Sue. I really do. Let's see. Terry needs hugs. And Herbie is there, and he got hugs. And, oh, everybody gets hugs. You know me. Come on. That's who I am. Who else is here? Oh, Dawn is here. Hi, Dawn. And Dawn has a couple of requests, so we're going to play those. One of them is by Pat Benatar, and it's called Crazy. And I'm willing to bet that it's not going to be the same crazy. I didn't, you know, preview it. I just had it. So there you go. This is not going to be the same as Pat Crazy. You know, Patsy Cline. Told ya.

0: go. Now we're going to have one more for Dawn, which is going to crash the bottom of the hour. Can you imagine such a thing? And it's called In Your Eyes. I think it's by Life. And after that, we're going to have Tiny Wheel Teeny Promo. And then it's going to be the 6.5. And we have at least one newbie to the 6.5. So I'll explain everything when we get there. But pay attention to the song after the break. It's important.
1: Good idea.

Hello, this is Terry Clasper, and I just dropped in to tell you about a show that you can hear on Phoenix Radio every Tuesday, Wednesday, Thursday and Friday from 10 a.m. UK. That's 5 on the east coast of the States. The show's called The Selection and is presented by both myself and Sue Morgan. Sue will be here on Tuesdays and Thursdays, myself on Wednesdays and Fridays, and we'll both have a rich mix of music and features to keep you entertained across the morning. In the first hour, we'll have a top 10 at 10. Could be from either side of the pond. It will be from this time back then. Can you work out where then is? In the second hour of the show, amongst other things, we'll have 3 gentle songs in the coffee break. And the third hour, well, that's all down to you and the songs you fancy listening to. The Selection, Tuesday through Friday from 10 to 1 in the UK, 5 to 8 on the east coast of the States. We'd love to see you.

0: Okay, that was Gene Cotton, and that was Me and the Elephant. It's just a sweet song. This is a 6.5. Went.
1: Oh no!
0: No, oh dear.
1: Sorry.
0: That was my echo talking to you guys. Sorry.
1: Try to turn it down.
0: It's really disconcerting. It doesn't take much to disconcert me these days. I don't know what's going on with that. But anyway, Herbie is having a guess already. He's wrong, but he's now closer than he might think, actually. Nobody else has guessed. Oh, there he is. There he is. There we go. Now, Herbie, just hold that thought, darling. Yes, there we go. Now, I'm going to play that song, Me and the Elephants. I'm going to play four more songs, and they are going to make you think of a word. There are several different meanings to this particular word, and I was very kind, and I think this next one will give it to you. I think you'll get it, but I could be dead wrong here. I don't know. Anyway, make sure you send it in an email or send me a private message on Telegram, and I'll find it there, you know, but do that, because we don't want to put it on the public timeline, because then everybody will know. So you don't want that, okay? So send me a private message. Tell me what you think it might be. If you're right, you get to dance in the winner's circle. I know, it's very exciting. If you're right on Terry's show, he has a winner's enclosure. But he's bigger than me, and he gets three syllables, and I only get two. It's okay, we can handle this. Here's the second one. The first was Me and the Elephant. Here's the second one. By the Smothers Brothers. I forgot to say hi to Roger and Teddy. Hi, Roger and Teddy and Phoenixes. Hi, you guys. And hi to also Tornado over there in Texas. Hello, my darling. And Rhonda. Hi. I think you wrote me, and I think I forgot to say hi. I'm doing well. Here are the Smothers Brothers.
2: We'd like to do a song from a Broadway show. The show is Paint Your Wagon, and the song is I Talk to the Trees. We'd like to do a song from a Broadway show. The show is Paint Your Wagon, and the song is I Talk to the Trees.

0: guitar.
1: Stupid song.
0: Strings.
1: Every time that I hear you sing that song, I think, it, boy, what a stupid song.
2: Yeah, you think it, but it's a, you really pick a fine time to tell me about it.
1: Well, I wanted to surprise you.
2: You succeeded. You surprised me. But for your information, Talk to the Trees is not stupid. It's from a hit Broadway show entitled Paint Your Wagon, which was a great show. A lot of great songs.
1: Paint Your Wagon? Stupid, sounds like a stupid show and a stupid song. And it's a dumb, and anybody connected with a show or a song like that has got to be a stupid, dumb, weirdo freak.
2: All right, I agree with you. The show happens to be about a young man very much like yourself.
1: Maybe I spoke a little hastily.
2: It's about a young man very much like my brother. He's young and shy and bashful, very timid, but he's so much in love. And that makes everything all right. He was so much in love, it was his first love. But he was so bashful that he was afraid to tell his sweetheart that he loved her, and she knew not of his love. But he had to tell someone or something because this frustration, this terrible feeling was building up within him. And finally, he did a very beautiful thing. He went out
1: into
2: the country.
1: Did he tell her that he loved her?
2: No.
1: He never did.
2: He wished he could. He wished he had the courage to walk up to her and take her by the hand and look deeply into her eyes and say very simply and truthfully, I love you. I love you very much. And I only hope that one day you may grow to love me half as much as I love you right now.
3: I will.
2: Because that's just enough. But he couldn't do that. So one day he went out in the countryside and he tried to communicate with Mother Nature's wise old trees and talk to these trees and tell these marvels of nature, these wise old trees of his great love.
1: This guy's a real nut.
2: No, he's not a nut.
1: Sneaking off into the forest to talk to the trees.
2: Tommy, that's not what he did.
4: Hi there, Mr. Tree. How are you? How's Mrs. Tree? All the little bushes.
1: A guy like that would talk to a fire hydrant.
2: What do you mean, fire?
4: Hi there, fire. I've just been talking to this big old tree over here. Certainly have a lot in common, you two.
2: All right, now that is just enough. Tommy, don't you understand at all?
1: Just a second.
4: Hi there, stage. Used to be a tree, didn't you?
2: You are a very shallow, callow individual. You have made fun of this song. You haven't even tried to understand.
4: Who's your fat friend? Used to be a tree, didn't you, Patty?
2: Will you leave my bass
4: alone?
2: What
4: happens? You hang around with the wrong type of people?
2: Shut up! You really should be proud of yourself. Really, you should be very proud of yourself. You stood up here and you ridiculed me. You ridiculed this song. You ridiculed a wonderful show. And you think everybody's proud of you out there. You think they're all looking up there and say, oh, why, isn't he a sharp, clever boy? No, they're all staring at you. They're staring and wondering. And they've, you know what you've shown them? You've shown them how crass, how shallow, how unfeeling an individual can be, how totally void of any poetic beauty in your entire makeup, your entire soul. You didn't understand the song? You ridiculed me and you've come down a notch or two. That's all I've got to say.
1: You
2: what?
1: Oh, yeah?
2: Yeah. I don't care what you do now. You didn't like, go ahead.
1: You talked mean to me and you said that I didn't have any sensitivity and I was a crass, shallow person. I happen to be a person too, Dickie, and I have sensitivity and I have feeling and I have love in my heart. I'm sensitive to every little blade of grass that grows. But I wouldn't talk to him.

There you go. That was the Smothers Brothers. Bless them. And I talked to the trees. We have a winner. Herbie's got it. So well done to you, darling. Now, let's see. We have the... Okay, we started out with me and the elephant. And then I talked to the trees. Now we have Tracy Chapman and Fast Car. Where is she going with this?

There we go. No, stop. I want to just, there. Oh, that was Tracy Chapman, and that was Fast Car. And now, let's see. The Shannons tried it. There we go. I lost my window. See, some things do not change. Okay. Let's see, Roger and Teddy got it, and Malia got it, Herbie already had it, I think that's everybody so far that's gotten it. Let me double check here. The Shannons are guessing, but they don't have it yet. Oh, I thought I replied to you, Malia, but you got it right. Now, this is the next one. Okay, we have Me and the Elephant, right? And we have I Talk to the Trees. And then we had Fast Car. Okay, the next song is put in here with love for all the people on the other side of the ocean. They know who they are. Terry and Amanda and Cara. And, okay, and this is... Judy Collins and Thirsty, no, stop that. Thirsty Boots is the name of this song. It's by Judy Collins, and here it is.

There we go. That was Judy Collins, and that was Thirsty Boots. There we go. Wait a minute. I have to get back to my right window here. There we go. 6.5. We started out Me and the Elephant and the Smothers Brothers. I Talked to the Trees. Fast Car by Tracy Chapman. Thirsty Boots, that's right after Fast Car, and I put it there for a good reason. All you Brits, tune up, listen in. Oh, and I forgot to mention Alex and Carol, who are also Brits and who are playing, and so think about the, you know, Fast Car and now Thirsty Boots. And now finally we have oh, that is so wrong. Hang on a minute. Well, I'll just do this. Never mind. This is also Judy Collins. And the song is called Pack Up Your Sorrows. And then I'll tell you what it is. Ready? Here you go. This is a song written by Richard Farina shortly before he died. And it's such a great song. Everybody in the world's recorded it.

Oh, it did it again, didn't it? Bless its heart. Why is it doing that? I don't know why it's doing that. Here we go. Judy Collins. Pack up your sorrows.

Well, okay, for some reason that the thing is being really crabby, and it's not going to finish that song, and it's making me mad, and there's nothing I can do about it now. There's nothing I can do about it now. So, Alex and Carol just got it. Talk about, you know, coming in under the wire, you two. Woo-wee. But, yep, they got it. They got it. Okay. Here, are you guys ready for the answer? Okay, the word we're looking for here is trunk. Okay? And so we have me and the elephant, and I talk to the trees. Pretty obvious stuff, okay? Then we get into the murky stuff where we have fast car. Now, over here in the States, all cars pretty much have trunks. That's what we call the thing in the back where you pack all the stuff, you know. And the Brits don't call it that. They call it a boot, right? So we played Thirsty Boots for the sake of the Brits. And for Malia and I, who really like that song a whole lot. Then we have Pack Up Your Sorrows. You know, that's what you do with the thing. You know, you pack up your sorrows. So, that's what you do. Now, I'm trying to get rid of a song here that's totally in my way. And my thing is being stupid, but it's okay. It does that sometimes. There we go. There we go. Okay. There we go. Now, we're going to, I've got yours on there, Tornado. I'll play it for you next hour, pretty soon. In the meantime, so the word is trunk, okay, and pack up, you pack up the trunk, blah, blah, blah, okay. Well done to all of you who got it. Most people got it, I think, that were playing. But did you ever try and look for a song that has trunk in it? This is... this is called To Ope, which I think is supposed to be open their trunks. It's by the Firelighters, and it's a children's song. It's a three-part round, and I think I've got another one that I can play after the break. So I'll see you after the break with lots of weird songs, but not very many of them have the word trunk in the title. This is To Ope Their Trunks. I don't make this stuff up.

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0: It's all right, Mrs. Meady. I'll answer it. I'm expecting a call.
1: It must be Joan this time. Hello.
2: Hello.
1: Hello.
2: Are you Trafalgar Forest 17?
1: That's me. Hello.
2: Top call for you.
1: Good.
2: I'll put you through. Go ahead. We're ready for you now, talking. Hold on.
1: It's fine to own a telephone when your love is far away.
3: Hello.
1: Hello.
3: What's that you say?
2: Press button.
3: Hello.
1: It's me, sweetheart.
3: Hello.
1: I don't know where to start. I've got about a million things to tell.
3: You've got what? Hello.
1: I miss you, sweet.
3: Hello.
1: We've got to meet.
3: I'm sorry, I can't hear you very well.
1: Oh, hell. Is that all right?
3: Is what all right?
1: All right, I said. Hello? Oh, the ruddy line's gone dead. Hello?
2: Can I help you?
1: Operator, I've been cut off.
2: Just a moment, please.
1: Hurry, please. It's a trunk call.
2: I'm trying to connect you. You're through.
1: Oh, don't even say that. Hello? It's me again.
3: Hello? What happened there?
1: I thought you'd cut me off without a word.
4: Absurd. Hello?
2: I wouldn't leave you, Vlad.
4: Hello?
1: Oh, who is that?
4: Northwestern Drainage Combine.
1: Who?
4: You heard?
3: Hello?
1: I'm sorry, dear.
4: Roll Bottom here. Is that you, Eisenstein? Hello?
1: Hello?
3: Hello?
4: Hello?
1: This call's mine. Get off the line.
4: Hello?
2: It's me, sweetheart.
4: I want to talk.
1: Hello?
2: I don't know where to start. I've got about a million things to say.
1: You've got what? Hello?
2: I've been to you, sweet.
1: Hello?
2: To you. We've got to meet.
1: I'm sorry, I can't hear you very well.
4: Oh, hell, I can't wait. I've got a date.
1: Hooray, I think he's gone. Hello?
3: Hello?
1: Now, darling, do go on.
3: Well, what I really wanted to say was...
1: Oh.
2: Hello, please
1: end
2: your call.
1: Oh, no, that can't be all. We've hardly got a single clear reply.
3: Time's up.
1: Don't go.
3: And no more change.
1: Oh, blow, we must arrange.
3: I'll meet you here on Thursday.
1: Right.
3: Goodbye.
1: Tomorrow night, if things go right, I'm going to talk to her alone. Tomorrow night? Thursday? Well, did you mean Thursday week? Oh, operator, operator. Oh, what should I do without my telephone?
5: That was Flanders and Swan, and that was requested by the Roger Teddy Consortium. And it was perfect. And so thank you for that request. However, it did make me think that here in this country, having to do with different usages, etc., we don't actually have trunk calls over here. What we have here is party lines. So I thought I'd play this song.

There we go. It's my party, and I'll cry if I want to, especially if I have to have a party line. Ew, ew, ew. I had one. When I was about 14 or 15, my dad, for Christmas, got me my own phone and phone line. And you'd think he did that because he loved me and he wanted to be kind. And no, he did because he was a minister and he needed to have a free actual working phone, and I was on it all the time. So sorry about that. This song is for those of you who like puns. But,

Oh my God, that made me so nervous. they're called vocal spectrum. And I mean, I believe in being able to hold a note for a while and everything. I think it's amazing how that works, but oh dear, that was scary. Wow. Why isn't this working? There we go. Now, that was called When I See an Elephant Fly. Great song. Very silly. Terry asked me for this song earlier on, and I'm going to play that. And I'm also going to play one for Tornado, who asked me, I think before the show started. So we're going to hear Aretha, And I Say a Little Prayer for You, followed by Peter Cetera and One Good Woman.

There you go. That was Peter Cetera and One Good Woman, and that was requested by Lenore, our tornado. And the one before that was Aretha, and I Say a Little Prayer, and that was requested by Terry. And I have a feeling it had something to do with it. Spent like most of the morning working on my computer, so it might have had something to do with that. I'm not sure. Okay, we have Paul Simon. This was considered for the count up, didn't quite make the count up, but was considered for it. This is Paul Simon, and this is called Cars Are Cars. That's one of those sort of tautologies, you know. It's kind of like, let the love me for a reason and let the reason be love. You know, it's like that kind of circular-y kind of looking thing. Here we go.

0: this is ridiculous.
1: Whoa.
0: Here we go. We just did that again. Yeah. Yeah. Okay. Here we go. We're going to try Cars or Cars one more time.

everybody. I'm Amanda, and I'm here to tell you about Amanda's Monday Mashup. 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

Right. That was Joni Mitchell, and that was Cactus Tree. Another one that almost made it, except the Smothers Brothers is just more fun. What can I say? I like the Smothers Brothers a lot. But that was Joni, and pretty song, Cactus Tree. This is from Evita. And so many people, when I talked to them or whatever about it, said, well, what are we... trunk is like a suitcase. Yeah, exactly. So this is called Another Suitcase in Another Hall, and it's by Barbara Dixon and the New World Philharmonic. Must be nice to be Barbara Dixon, you know?

New World Philharmonic. Don't they sound kind of modern-ish or something? You know, they got that, sax player and stuff. They don't see saxes in very many orchestras. They're sort of more of a band thing. All right, this is, I'm playing this against my better judgment. This is Mandy Miller. This is called Nellie the Elephant, and I think we'll just dedicate it to the orange guy.

You're out of touch. Yeah, that orange dude, right? Out of touch. Yeah, I would say that pretty much covers that. But in case it's not enough, here's something. The other one that Chris requested. This is about the food that he likes to eat. Ew.

0: Herbie is so fair. I can't stand it when people are fair, but Herbie said, you know, I'm not going to really criticize him on fast food because, well, I like to eat it myself. And there's something just disgusting about being hypocritical, you know. So anyway, play this song. It's called Daisy a Day. It's really cute. It's by Judd Strunk. I looked it up when I was trying to find things that had trunk in them. This was out in the 70s. It's adorable.
1: He remembers the first time he met her. He remembers the first thing she

0: rivers run still, and the four winds we know blow away. Now he walks down.
1: There we go. That's going to end that because I have to go, and I'm going to play this song. This last song is for Amanda and me. Before I do that, stay tuned for Amanda, who's coming up next, and Woody is coming up after that. I can't remember what her show's going to be about either, but they'll both be really good shows, guaranteed. Tell the people that you love them every chance you get. That's the only thing I'll tell you about that. I will see you on Wednesday for The Happening. I love you. Bye. This is for Amanda and me.

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I play familiar songs from different decades, including the odd current track or two. I also include some of those lesser-known tracks that those other radio stations have completely forgotten about. There are all sorts of different features which I mix up each week, but the Motown Triple Play is one feature that is absolutely guaranteed in every show. I present the Flashback Gold Beatles shows 3 times a year in April and August, and the All Request show in December, where you get to choose those Beatles and solo Beatles songs. 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

Hello, everybody, and welcome to Amanda's Monday Mashup. That, to begin the show with, was Sabrina Carpenter and Taste. So, we have got a few people tuned in. Hello to Sue, who is tuned in. Glad you're listening. Also, Rhonda is tuned in as well. Herbie is also listening, and so is Dan. And Chris Maddox is tuned in, although I think partly on Mixcloud and some of it live. So glad you're all listening. If you want to send any messages or requests, there is the Telegram group, which is Phoenix Radio 128. There's email, which is Amanda at phoenixradio1208.com. And there is there's numbers on Phoenix Radio's website if you want to text, if you're in the UK, US or Canada. I hope everyone's had a good week. I definitely have. I was at choir on Tuesday, so that was good fun. As I said, we're practicing now songs for our Christmas concert, so that went well. I'm really enjoying it. And then on Saturday night, I was at the karaoke at Crowcrook Club, and that was a good night as well. And yesterday, it was a rehearsal with the Mandolin Band, so that was good fun as well. So let's continue now with a couple more songs, and we'll have this one from E17 from the 90s.

That was E17 and Hold My Body Tight, and also Supergrass and All Right. Hello to Kez, who is tuned in. Glad you're listening. And she enjoyed the Supergrass song, so glad you liked it. Also, Rhonda enjoyed the song that I opened the show with, so glad you enjoyed it. Well, I'm now going to play a request for Chris Maddox. And he wants to hear a song by... This is from Frida. It's from the 80s. I don't know if I know this. It's called I Know There's Something Going On.

It was called There's Something Going On. But Kez mentioned that it sounds a bit like something Jane Child would do. So I was going to go straight into a Jane Child song, which I'm going to, but I put it in the wrong place. But yeah, you're right. It does kind of sound like a Jane Child song. It sounds like someone else as well. I think it sounds a bit as well like Kim Wilde as well. Sort of a mixture between Kim Wilde and Jane Child.

That was Jane Child, Don't Want to Fall in Love. And Herbie said, and that was because of that other song, which Kez sounded a bit like her. And yeah, I know what you mean. And yeah, Herbie was saying that Frida song, which I played before, which I'd never heard before, which was a request for Chris Maddox, I Know There's Something Going On, was produced by Phil Collins. Wow, that is interesting. Yeah, I can say, I suppose, the backing does have that sort of sound. Anyway, I'm now going to play a request for Herbie, and he wants to hear a really, really good song from the brilliant Pet Shop Boys. He wants to hear Domino Dancin'.

That was the Pet Shop Boys, Domino Dancing. Brilliant song from my favourite group, one of the best ones. That was a request for Herbie. And Kez enjoyed that one as well. So glad you liked it. Oh, and I think Rhonda said she had been thinking of requesting that one before Herbie did, but Herbie requested it. So glad everyone enjoyed it. Well, I'm now going to play a request for Kez. This is one from Keanu Reeves. It's called My Father's Son.

That was a request for Kez. I don't remember that one. I mean, I know who Keanu Reeves is, but I didn't know that song. And it was My Father's Son, and she says that one was from 97. Well, in a minute, I'm going to play a song by Lil Nas X.

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that was, first of all, Lil Nas X, That's What I Want. And then after that, it was Anne-Marie and Little Mix, Kiss My Uh-Oh. Well, I'm now going to play the Heritage Chart Song of the Week. And this is a song by a singer I know, but I didn't know she was still doing songs. Because when I looked it up, this is a new song. So the Heritage Chart Song is by Alison Limerick. And I haven't listened to this yet, but I only know two other songs by her, which are both 90s songs, but apparently this song was released only in September this year. So let's see what this is like. It is called Right Here.

That was the Heritage Chart Song of the Week. It was Alison Limerick, and it was called Right. Yeah. Nice dancey song, that one was. That was pretty good. Dan said he'd never heard of Alison Limerick, but he said that song sounded good. But because I've done that, I have to play one of the 90s Alison Limerick songs that I know. Of course, she did another dancey one, Where Love Lives, which is a really good song. But I'm going to play this other really, really good one from, I think, 1992 from Alison Limerick, Make It On My Own.

Well, that was because I played that other Alison Limerick song, the Heritage Chart song. I thought I would play a one I really love from 92 from her, which was Make It On My Own. Well, I'm now going to play another request for Chris Maddox. He wants to hear this one from Amy Grant. This is Good For Me.

That was a request for Chris Maddox. It was Amy Grant, and it was Good For Me. Good song. We're going to continue now with another brilliant 90s song. This one's a dancey one, though. Herbie wants to hear this one from La Bouche, Sweet Dreams.

0: Oh, well, we had, first of all, a request for Herbie, LaBouche and Sweet Dreams. Good song by them. I also love Be My Lover as well. That's a good one. And then after that, I played another brilliant 90s one from Capella from 94, You and Me. Kez enjoyed that one. Hello also to Ian and Kathy, who are listening for the first time. So glad yous are tuned in. And Ian has sent a request, but I'll play that in the next hour, definitely. It's another good 90s dancey one, actually. So that'll be coming up fairly soon, definitely.
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If wine isn't your thing, that's okay. Rachel is sure to have something you like. 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

Well, I'm now going to do Guess the Year. 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And there's also numbers on Phoenix Radio's website if you want to text if you're in the UK, US or Canada. So on the 12th of January, President Ronald Reagan signed a proclamation establishing a holiday in honor of Reverend Martin Luther King Jr. And also on the 12th of January, Spain established its first permanent scientific base in Antarctica, named Juan Carlos I, marking its entry into full participation in polar research under the Antarctic Treaty. Okay, let's have this one. This is from Transvision Vamp, I Want Your Love.

That was Transvision Vamp, I Want Your Love. Herbie had a guess and wasn't quite right, but Kez has got it right, and she also enjoyed that song. So glad you liked it. Well, on the 21st of January, George Harrison's song Got My Mind Set On You was a number one hit in the United States, while Belinda Carlisle's Heaven Is A Place On Earth topped the UK charts. Okay, let's have this one. This is the second one. Rick Astley, She Wants To Dance With Me.

That was Rick Astley. She Wants to Dance with Me. Herbie and Kez both really enjoyed that song. Yeah, good one from him, definitely. So, on the 6th of April, Children's ITV began re-airing season 2 of Thomas and Friends. Okay, let's have this one. This is the last one. Heart and These Dreams.

I'm not quite sure what happened there. I think, I don't think there was much of the song left. Hopefully not. But I was trying to reply to some Telegram messages, and I think I paused or something. But I think it said there was only like 17 seconds left anyway. But that was Heart and These Dreams. Kathy and Herbie are saying it's difficult sometimes to tell when songs are from, because the problem is the US and UK can be different. Because I've noticed that, especially with when I've done me top fives on Such a Good Feeling. I once did a Such a Good Feeling chart from 97. Well, this has happened a few times, and it was 97 in the US, and it had Wannabe by the Spice Girls in it, which of course was from 96 in the UK. But it didn't reach the US till 97. So yeah, that can be one problem. Anyway, Kez enjoyed These Dreams, and she was saying that her dad would told her that. Well, before I tell you that, well done to Kez, who got it right. Originally, I think Herbie was 1 year out, but it was 1988. But there might have been a bit of confusion with that last one, because Kez said to us that her dad told her that These Dreams was released in 1986. And I looked up songs from 88, obviously, to check I was getting the right songs. So I looked it up. Because I said, oh, well, I don't know. And it was originally released in 1986 in January, but in the UK, it only got up to number 62. So it didn't do that well. But then when it was released in 1988, it got to number 5. So, yeah, interesting that. So, yeah, 88, that was, and some good songs in there, definitely. So, I'm now going to play a request for Ian. He wants to hear this good dancey one from the 90s, 96, I think. Robert Miles and Children.

Yeah, I think that must have been on a mixing because I could hear something else coming in after that. But that was a request for Ian. It was Robert Miles and Children. I hadn't listened to that one for a little while. Good dancey song. Well, I'm now going to play this one. This is a request for Kez, Michael Bolton and Lean On Me.

Well, we had Michael Bolton and Lean On Me. I didn't know he'd done a version of that song till Kez requested it, but it is a really good version. Herbie enjoyed it as well, and he also thinks it's a good version. Then after that, it was Ten Sharp and You. And Herbie and Kez both enjoyed that one. Well, in a minute, I'm going to have Kez doing a version of Slide Away, followed by a song by Mariah Carey.

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1: 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It'd be great to have you along.

That was first of all Kez doing a version of Slide Away, followed by Mariah Carey and Vision of Love. Herbie enjoyed that one, so glad you liked it. Yeah, good song by Mariah Carey, definitely. Well, I'm now going to play a request for Chris Maddox. He wants to hear this one from Britney Spears and Stronger.

That was Britney Spears and Stronger. That was a request for Chris Maddox. Well, I'm now going to play another request for Kez. This is the Commodores and Night Shift.

So that was the Commodores, and that was a night shift. It was a request for Kez, and Herbie liked that one. Yeah, good song, that one, definitely. Well, we're going to continue with some 80s songs now. Let's have this one from Inner City.

Well, we had Inner City and Good Life. And then after that, it was S Express. Kez enjoyed that one. And Ian and Kez both enjoyed Good Life. Well, we're coming to the end of the show now. Thanks to everyone who was tuned in and for the messages and requests. It's been good fun. I'll be back on such a good feeling on Sunday at 12 p.m. UK time. 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And stay tuned for Woody coming up next for Source of the Dance. Bye for now.

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Hi, everybody. 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I'd love to hear from you. Well, we are observing Indigenous Peoples Day today, but we're going to start off with a couple of new Marsh Family parodies because they do such wonderful work and they really speak to what's going on. So first of all, we have gasoline to the tune of Jolene in honor of our lovely fuel prices and how they came about. And then Grief and Destruction in honor of about the Iran stupid war that we're involved in for no apparent reason.

0: Thank you so much for watching our video. If you liked what you heard, then please buy live tickets and or live stream tickets to come see us at our gig on the 24th of October in Ashford.
1: And remember, you can still buy our debut album, Hollow Chapters, on all streaming platforms using the link in our bio.
0: Bye!

All right. Well, it is October 12th, which was known as Columbus Day for a long time and has been known since as Indigenous Peoples Day. So we're going to focus on that the rest of the hour, starting with this little song by Sally Rogers called 1492.

0: Very good point. Well, no one tells it quite like Stan Freberg. So here is his little tribute to this day.
1: 1492, Madrid. The Queen of Spain grants an audience to an obscure Italian sailor. There in her chambers, plans are made destined to change the course, destined

0: Fiat agency.
1: Well, then why don't you go to art school like your friend Da Vinci? I'll put you through.
0: Look, if Lenny wants to starve to death, that's up to Lenny. Me, I want to discover the new world, carry out my dream.
2: His Majesty, King Ferdinand.
1: The king.
0: Oh, sure. He'll be at the Inquisition all afternoon, huh?
1: The time just slipped away. Quickly, take the jewels and go over the balcony.
3: Too late.
1: Good afternoon, dear. How was the Inquisition? Amusing?
4: Dullsville. Same old... Hey, who's that?
1: Oh, you remember Christopher Columbus.
4: Oh, you mean old round world? You and your bohemian friends.
1: He's not bohemian, he's Italian.
4: Italian, bohemian, look at him in that hat. Is that a crazy sailor?
1: Crazy. I'll tell you how crazy. He's a man with a dream, a vision of a new world, whose alabaster cities gleam undimmed by human tears, with purple mountain majesties above the 2 cents plain.
3: Fruited.
1: Fruited. He holds these dreams to be self-evident, this round, round world, with Indians and justice for all. Let us then go forward together toward Miami Beach, that the dream of this crazy Italian boy, indivisible, should not perish from the map.
5: Bravo! Bravo!
0: Was that moving? Was that a great bit?
4: Listen, huh? I always said this girl had a lot... Wait a minute! I ask a simple question, I get a pageant. Why should Spain sponsor you? Why don't you go to Portugal?
0: I did. They bought the prices right.
4: Oh.
0: Then I have your permission to sail?
4: Have you had your shots?
0: I have.
4: Permission granted.
0: Grazie. Arrivederci.
4: Hasta la vista.
1: Adios.
6: Adios, muchachos, compañeros.
4: Will you get out of here? Strange, he left by the balcony.
1: Force of habit, I guess.
4: Yeah, how's that again?
1: Nothing.
4: Isabella, when are you gonna quit fooling around with these nuts?
7: Admiral Columbus, sir. The men are weary, on the point of madness.
0: Well, that's the trouble with labor today. Don't they realize we're going to discover the new world?
8: You've been saying that for the last 57 days.
0: Well, nobody forced you to come along, Your Majesty.
8: My doctor told me I should go to Florida for the winter.
0: Mm-hmm.
8: I still can't see what you needed 3 ships for.
0: I got a better deal on the fleet rate.
8: I'll accept that, but we better sight land pretty soon. There's rumblings of mutiny.
0: Really?
8: Yeah, come over here and listen.
0: All right.
9: Rumble, rumble, rumble. Mutiny, mutiny, mutiny.
0: Yeah, I see what you mean. I'll jump up here in the rigging and speak to him.
8: You mean on top of everything else, this ship is rigged?
0: Now hear this. This is the Admiral speaking. I know the going has been rough, but if we can just hold out a little while...
9: Rumble, rumble.
0: Stop that rumbling down there.
9: Rumble.
4: Who could blame him? The whole thing is madness. I don't like the way the crew is acting.
0: Well, you're overplaying a little bit yourself there.
4: I tell you, the world is flat, and that's that.
10: It's round as your hat.
4: It's flat as your head.
10: It's round.
4: It's flat.
10: It's a round, round world. It's a round, round world. I contend it's round, and it's gonna be found when all the results are in. It's a round world now, and it's always been.
4: Flat, flat world. It's a flat, flat world. I insist it's flat as a welcoming mat,

0: Well, for all our sakes, I hope...
1: Land-ho!
0: What was that?
2: French horns.
0: No, I mean before that.
2: Oh, it was the lookout. He sighted land.
1: Hooray!
2: Quickly, hand me the glass.
0: All right.
2: Now, the other one.
0: Oh.
2: To the new world.
0: Likewise. All right, go ahead. Give the kid top billing.
2: Well, it was just a thought.
0: No, go ahead.
2: All right. I claim this land in the name of Queen Isabella and King Ferdinand of Spain.
3: Ho!
2: Well, first I stick the flag in the sand, and then I...
0: Watch yourself, Admiral. Natives, they may be hostile.
2: Well, we're all a little hostile now and then. Some of us are able to sublimate, others can't adjust. You know how it is.
0: I know, but you better try and talk to them.
2: All right. Hello there. We white men, other side of ocean. My name, Christopher Columbus.
3: Oh, you over here on a Fulbright?
2: Huh? No, I'm over here on an Isabella, as a matter of fact. Which reminds me, I want to take a few of you guys back with me in the boat to prove I discovered you.
3: What do you mean, discover us? We discover you.
2: You discovered us?
3: Certainly. We discover you on beach here, is all how you look at it.
2: Yeah, I never thought of that. Well, at any rate, my men and I were wondering if you could spare a little food.
3: What kind num-nums you want?
2: Well, what is that strange-looking plant you're holding there with little yellow kernels?
3: You mean this?
2: Yes. What is that?
3: French horns.
2: No. What you're holding in your hand?
3: Oh, corn.
2: That's what I thought it was. What else you got to eat around here?
3: Oh, berries, herbs, natural fruits, and organically grown vegetables.
2: Just as I suspected. What kind of a diet is that? That's why I've come here. To fulfill my dream.
3: You have a dream?
2: Yes, I do.
3: Would you like to talk about it?
2: I certainly would. My dream is to open the first Italian restaurant in your country. Give you some real food. Starches, spaghetti, cholesterol, all the better things. That's called progress, you see? Now, right here would be a good location for the restaurant. Ocean view and all that. Is there room for a parking lot?
3: You kidding? Whole country is parking lot.
2: I suppose. Well, I'd like to put a little deposit down on the property here.
3: Okay.
2: I only have a few doubloons on me, so if you'll direct me to the nearest bank, I'll get a check cash.
3: You out of luck today. Bank's closed.
2: Oh? Why?
3: Columbus Day.
2: Oh, yeah. We going out on that joke?
3: No, we do reprise of song. That help.
2: But not much.
3: Not much, no.

Welcome to Rachel Warwick and Sarah Cranston, who are here. Lovely to have you guys listening. Rachel does three shows on the Phoenix. She's got Grandma's Tea Party on Mondays, The Happening on Wednesdays, and the Phoenix Wine Bar on Fridays. Very cool stuff. So now we're going to, I'm going to play a bunch of stuff by various Native American performers, starting with a group called Broken Walls and a song called The Path.

This next song is by Mary Youngblood, who was the first Native American woman to do a serious recording on the Native American flute. And it's really cool. A few years ago, she was one of the teachers of an online course that I took. And she talked about having played in prisons, teaching people how to play the flute. And just a really amazing person. This is, I thought, kind of a neat effect that she's got on this song, and kind of cool. It's called Above the Mother Earth.

I have no idea how she was moving some of those effects. I do know that the times when you're hearing two flutes, there's a kind of flute called a double nova that has a second mouthpiece so that you have a droning note that you can play along with the first one, which is pretty cool. So now we're going to go on and hear from someone named Joy Harjo, and it's called All the Colors of Sunrise, Spirit Helper Song.

Well, I thought I would play two very different songs by Buffy St. Marie. The first one is just a lovely love song, Until It's Time for You to Go. And then God is Alive, Magic is Afoot.

Well, that is really something, isn't it? I mean, I've known the chant, God or the goddess is alive and magic is afoot, for a long time, but she really took it in all sorts of interesting directions. Well, this next song is by a guy named Bill Miller. I got to hear him when at Pittsburgh State 1 year. And I think this is a really good song of his. It's called Trail of Freedom.

Well, I am getting to the end here of the time, but let's see. Welcome to Patsy Graham, who came in the middle. She is listening from Liverpool, and it's lovely to have you here, Patsy. Hope you're having a great day. Also, John reminded me that Joy Harjo was the first U.S. Native American poet laureate. So that's pretty cool as well. We'll go through the schedule now. We are going to go to the Phoenix Record Machine next. Until 7 a.m. tomorrow, UK time, which is 2 a.m. Eastern, when we have Cara in the Morning with Cara Ayers. At 10, it's The Selection with Sue Morgan. At 1, Memory Lane with Big Bob. At 4, Tuesday Music Club. And we'll see who's going to do that when we get there. At 7, it's Flashback Gold with Kevin Russell. At 9, Chill Out on the Sofa with Anna High and Rob Clark. So that is what's going on over the next day or so. Right now, we are listening to R. Carlos Nakai with Aura Aurealis. Take care, everybody. Stay safe. Blessed be.

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From 8:10 p.m. UK time, usually that's 3 to 5 p.m. Eastern, we're bringing you two brilliant takes on the era. One week, Rachel Walk takes the 70s across the Atlantic, celebrating the sounds, stories and characters that shaped America. The next, Terry Clasper dives into the UK side of the decade. Glam, glitz and legends all. Two presenters, two perspectives, one sensational 70s soundtrack. Join us every Saturday for the music, the memories and the magic of the 1970s, only on Phoenix Radio.

and I don't know where to scratch. Come here, baby. Scratching my back. I know you can do it. So, baby, get to it. Ah, you're working with it now.

It's Harry Mason here, and I want to invite you to join me every morning at 10 UK and 5 US Eastern for the Funky Chicken Show. We'll have some wonderful music for you over the 3 hours, including several features, the Motown Magic Spot, Nice and Easy, and Mrs. Chicken will be here in the second hour of the show. And we will also have a star of the week in each and every show. So why don't you join me every Monday morning right here on Phoenix Radio.

0: Well, I sat back and thought about the things we used to do. It really meant a lot to me. You mean a lot to me.
1: I really mean that much to you?
0: Girl, you know it's true.